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1: Taking a podcast, showers for Melbourne with a low of 11 degrees. Tonight, tomorrow, a sunny morning before showers with a top of 20. And keep it locked all weekend for the next code word to win your share of our $100,000 with the Foxes 100K payday.
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2: We are changing lives. It was just Friday that Tommy Little made this very special phone call to Amber.
3: Amber, you've just won $10,000.
4: Oh, my God. Oh, my God. Oh, my God. I can't believe it. Oh, my God. I'm losing my mind. $10,000. Oh, my God. I'm shaking. Stop it.
3: That's all yours.
4: Oh, my goodness. Oh, Tommy, this is absolutely incredible. 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
3: 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You've just won. You're good.
4: $10,000. I am so grateful. Thank you so much, Tommy.
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8: 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Offer must end midnight tomorrow. 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
12: Oh, it's been a step above hell, basically.
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12: 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I played seniors last week. We looked up on the ground probably late in the game, and he's out there and he's got a piece of bread in his hand. He's feeding the birds. Fifi,
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8: Now at Harvey Norman, take a further 10% off all Australian-made AH Beard mattresses. Hurry ends Monday. Don't miss a further 10% off AH Beard mattresses at Harvey Norman now. Getting reports of a crash on the Deer Park bypass outbound past Robinson's Road and a collision in Greensboro on Diamond Creek Road heading west at the Greensboro bypass. 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
6: Hi there, it's Amanda Myler with your news update. The suspected killer of 5-year-old Kumanjayi little baby in the Northern Territory has been charged with murder and 2 counts of sexual assault. 47-year-old Jefferson Lewis will appear in Darwin local court this week. Here is Northern Territory Police Commissioner Martin Dole.
7: It's deeply distressing, not only for the family, but for the wider community. This is a horrific event and a horrific set of circumstances, and our thoughts remain strongly with the family, also with the community, as everyone processes the impact of these horrific events.
6: Meantime, 11 people have been arrested over alleged rioting and looting in Alice Springs on Thursday night following Lewis's arrest. In other news today, a 32-year-old man speaking with police after the deaths of 3 people in Sydney's southwest overnight. It's alleged the man knew the victims who were at a home in Rosemeadow. And the government isn't ruling out extending the cut to the fuel excise, although it would likely be decided after this month's budget's handed down.
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6: Checking the podcast, showers for Melbourne with a low of 11 degrees. Tonight, tomorrow, a sunny morning before showers with a top of 20. And keep it locked all weekend for the next code word to win your share of our $100,000 with the Fox's 100K payday.
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5: 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She's eventually stood up with her head. She's like,
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5: I'm fine, thanks for asking. 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
7: 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There's a multi-crash being cleared on the Calder Freeway heading inbound at Green Gully Road, and delays now easing after an earlier crash on the Deer Park Bypass outbound past Robertson's Road. Now at Harvey Norman, take a further 10% off all Australian-made AH Beard mattresses. Hurry, ends Monday. Don't miss a further 10% off AH Beard mattresses at Harvey Norman now. And now you're up to date on Melbourne's number one hit music station, The Fox.
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24: Hi there, it's Amanda Myler with your news update. Police have charged 47-year-old Jefferson Lewis over the murder of 5-year-old Kumanjayi little baby in the Northern Territory. Lewis will appear in Darwin local court this week, also facing two counts of sexual assault. 11 people have been arrested over alleged rioting and looting in Alice Springs following Lewis's arrest on Thursday night. Here is Detective Acting Superintendent Michael Alderman.
25: The behaviour is absolutely atrocious. And essentially it's criminalistic, it's outright looting. The businesses involved have suffered extensive monetary loss, stock loss.
24: In other news, police are investigating the deaths of three people in Sydney's southwest overnight. They are speaking with a 32-year-old man allegedly known to the victims. And the Labor government hasn't ruled out extending the cut to the fuel excise. It's expected to be looked at after this month's budget.
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24: Checking the podcast, showers for Melbourne with a low of 11 degrees. Tonight, tomorrow, a sunny morning before showers with a top of 20. 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
0: 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L-U-X-U-A-R-Y. 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
0: Well, two people have already won their share in $100,000. Irene on 131060. You have been entering those winning code words like crazy.
3: Yeah, I have been.
0: Oh my God, girl, I can tell you want to win, obviously.
3: Oh, obviously. Everyone does.
0: I mean, where would this money go? If you won your share in $100,000 this Friday, what's the first thing you're doing?
3: I'm going to pay that towards my holiday in Europe next month.
0: Oh my God, next month? You're cutting it close, girl. Imagine an extra $10,000 on top of the already holiday budget.
3: That would be fantastic.
0: Yeah, well, your next winning code word coming to you after 1 p.m. And look, we think you'd be pretty comfortable with a share in 100K and find adjustable comfort at unbeatable prices at Bedshed with all Tempur mattresses and bases now half price. Bedshed, no one's better in the bedroom and no one's better at bringing you non-stop music all weekend. Jason Derulo next.
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24: Hi there, it's Amanda Myler with your news update. Police have arrested a 32-year-old man following the deaths of three family members at a home in Sydney Southwest. Emergency services were called to the Rosemeadow property overnight, where they found the bodies of a woman in her 60s and a man in his 30s. An older man with critical injuries later died in hospital. Superintendent Grant Healy says no firearms were used.
25: Their family weren't known to us. This is a very tragic incident that there was no way for us to predict this type of thing was going to occur.
24: 47-year-old Jefferson Lewis has been charged with one count of murder following the death of 5-year-old Kumanjayi Little Baby in the Northern Territory. He also faces two counts of sexual assault. 11 people have been arrested in Alice Springs over alleged riots and looting since Lewis's arrest on Thursday. The Labor government's not ruling out an extension to the fuel excise cut, but will assess the decision again after this month's budget. And the start of tomorrow's Miami Grand Prix has been moved 3 hours earlier due to the threat of storms.
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24: Podcast showers from Melbourne with a low of 11 degrees. Tonight, tomorrow, a sunny morning before showers with a top of 20. 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
2: When I was in the third grade, I thought that I was gay because I could draw. My uncle was, and I kept my room straight. I told my mom, tears rushing down my face. She's like, Ben, you've loved girls since before pre-K. Tripping. Yeah, I guess she had a point, didn't she? Bunch of stereotypes all in my head. I remember doing the math, like, yeah, I'm good at Little League. A preconceived idea of what it all meant. But those that like the same sex had the characteristics

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0: Eliza, you took the code word to our website. 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
2: Yeah, look, the experience would be amazing. 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
0: Who would you take with you?
2: I would take my best friend. We saw Bieber when he came to Australia when we were younger, and it'd be great to go back, and if he was headlining again, it'd be perfect.
0: It does sound pretty perfect. If you would like to win your share in $100,000, you're listening out for code words. 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
4: Yeah, I have quite a few times. What makes it worse is I'm an ambo, so like I shouldn't.
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4: These things. Taking my two daughters down the side of the house with a wheelbarrow full of like leaf litter, and at the back of the property there's a little creek bed, and I accidentally bumped my daughter, who was 10. She somersaulted down the hill into the creek. She eventually stood up with her head. She's like,
5: okay, Mom.
4: I'm fine, thanks for asking. Some paramedic you are.
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0: 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This is a Hyundai Jeep painted. Fifi, Fev and Nick.
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7: 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He's feeding the birds.
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20: Hi there, it's Amanda Miley with your news update. Murder charges have been laid over the death of 5-year-old Kumanjayi little baby in the Northern Territory. 47-year-old Jefferson Lewis will face court in Darwin this week on murder and two counts of sexual assault. A 32-year-old man's in custody after three family members died in an alleged attack overnight in Sydney's southwest. They were found inside a home at Rosemeadow. The family wasn't known to police. Here is Superintendent Grant Healy.
21: There's no firearms involved. Looking at some of the injuries, we suspect there might be more than one style of weapon. So we think that there's a bladed weapon involved, as well as some type of weapon that can create a blunt force injury.
20: And Donald Trump claims he's looking at a new Iranian proposal to end the war, while saying this about resuming strikes.
22: If they misbehave, if they do something bad, but right now, we'll see. But, it's a possibility that could happen, certainly.
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20: Checking your forecast, showers for Melbourne with a low of 11 degrees. Tonight, tomorrow, a sunny morning before showers with a top of 20. And keep it locked all weekend for the next code word to win your share of our $100,000 with the Fox's 100K payday.
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5: 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She somersaulted down the hill into the creek. She's eventually stood up with her head.
0: Like,
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0: hanging out. You've been with me, M. Cressida. 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
8: 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You're about to meet one of your teammates, Xavier. How dire are things down there for your club?
9: Oh, it's been a step above hell, basically. 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
11: Hey, X, I heard you're in charge of the fines at the club. 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
9: I installed him as my vice captain. I think he's the leader amongst men then. I played seniors last week. 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He's feeding the birds on the road.
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4: Hey there, Stephen Joyce with you. A 32-year-old man's been arrested following the deaths of three people believed to be from the one family in Sydney's southwest overnight. Emergency crews were called to a home in Rosemeadow just after 1:30 a.m. to find the bodies of two people, with a third person later dying in hospital.
11: There's no firearms involved. Looking at some of the injuries, we suspect there might be more than one style of weapon.
4: That's Superintendent Grant Healy there. Police have charged Jefferson Lewis over the murder of 5-year-old Kumanjayi Little Baby in the Northern Territory. He's also facing two counts of sexual assault. Vision of rioting following Lewis's arrest on Thursday night has been released. NT Police Commissioner Martin Dole says so far 11 people have been arrested.
25: If people recognise people that are on that video, I would encourage them to come forward. It's plain and simple. This behaviour is criminal behaviour.
4: Canberra is not ruling out an extension to the fuel excise cut, but will assess the move again after this month's budget. And the start of tomorrow's F1 Grand Prix in Miami has been moved 3 hours earlier due to storms.
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4: Checking your Foxcast, showers continuing across Melbourne. We're heading for 12 overnight. More rain tomorrow. 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
2: Oh my God! 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Oh my God, I'm losing my mind.
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2: 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I've been cooking on a can stove since Christmas when my stove parked it. Oh. I can get a toilet and a stove. Oh, my God, I can fix my car and pay my rego. I've got a list a mile long. Like, the toilet was at the top, but it just keeps on coming.
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23: Yeah, we are back on for your Sunday night. Hello, guys. What's up? My name is Shawnee B. This is The Pulse, the place we bring in new music. We celebrate it. We speak to the artists behind it. And coming up on the show tonight, remember this guy, Jay Sean. He just dropped a brand new single on Friday with a DJ, producer, from Australia, from Sydney. His name's Open Till Late. He's a legend. And we're going to get him in studio to talk about this new song he's been making with Jay Sean because it is a belter. Stick around. That's happening soon. Before we do it.
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19: 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The music you need to hear. Everybody.
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23: Yeah, loading up 3 of the biggest tracks on the planet right now and playing them back to back to back. Now, when you hear this little intro here, I think you know what it is. I know you definitely do, Grace, don't you?
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23: Wow, OG. Okay, well, this song, currently one of the biggest songs in the world, and then he went and got one of the artists from one of the biggest bands in the world, biggest K-pop group, Blackpink. I'm talking Jennie and Tame Impala teaming up for Dracula. This is number 3 tonight on your trending trio on The Pulse with Shawnee B.

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15: 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I'm a singer-songwriter. My song, The Great Divide, is just something I'm really proud of and can't express how much gratitude I have to all of you guys for listening to it, for sharing it. So thank you very much. Love y'all.

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18: Yeah, Friday evening, been a massive day. Hope you are ready for the weekend. We are Fifi, Fev and Nick and Fee. Plans for the weekend? You're watching The Last Dance once again?
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18: 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Yeah. But Fee, we are getting a step closer. You have requested him on the show. 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You don't care, though. You want him on the show. Mm. However, up next, we're getting close. A Chicago Bull can guarantee will be on the show after this.
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0: How good's a Friday? Kick back, relax. It's been a happy hour. Happy hour with us, Fifi, Fev and Nick. Hey, we spoke earlier, Fev, to one of your teammates. You are helping out a struggling team, one of the worst footy teams in Australia. But Monday, we're taking it to a new level.
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4: Right across Australia for your Friday evening. It is Fifi, Fev and Nick. Hope you had a beautiful day. Hope you had a beautiful week. I tell you what, we had a massive week.
5: Yeah, we have. This week was so much fun. I think we should relive it with our Fifi, Fev and Nick bulletin. Take it away, Alexandra Bryant.
6: Good evening. I'm Alexandra Bryant and this is the Fifi, Fev and Nick bulletin. Summer is well and truly gone, but the argument happening in Australia is, do we need to change the timings of our seasons to match our climate?
7: The seasons have shifted.
8: Mm.
7: They must have. Mm. Like, it's a subtle shift.
8: Yeah, it's still summer.
9: No, but it is nice.
7: I know, but then the autumn leaves have kicked in. They're autumn trees. I'm in love with trees, flowers.
8: Could be my most hated thing.
7: What?
8: When we're driving, kids are on their iPads, they've got music in,
7: and
8: or the headphone.
7: Such beauty
8: and there's
7: you.
8: Just picturesque. Have a look outside. They don't care.
7: Gee, I don't know whether I'm becoming just really boring, but I drive along now and I just say to the girls, look at the trees, look at those colours.
8: Yes.
7: Yeah, that is boring.
8: Yeah,
6: to movie news, the long-awaited sequel to The Devil Wears Prada is in cinemas with the return of Meryl Streep as the boss from hell, shining the spotlight on workplace behaviour across the country.
7: We were in a meeting the other day with Mad Mando.
8: When you say, like, just a meeting, it was actually a quite serious meeting. We were all in there. She was getting quite fired up and talking about some stuff. And I'm going, geez, hang on, we're in for the fight here. Mando had brought her dog in. The dog, Mando's going, like, she's got the Uzis out. She's like,
7: she was on a roll.
8: She was on a real roll. And I look over at Barkley, and Barkley is eating his doodle.
7: Okay.
9: Putting on his own lipstick.
8: Putting on his, yeah.
6: In New York crime news, Australian-themed bar Old Mates has been part of a high-profile theft. Owner Andy Lee, not happy.
7: Great to have you back in the studio.
9: Here you are, Fief.
8: I want to talk about your pub, Old Mates.
9: Oh, yes. 2 weeks ago, our Australian Woman's Weekly cover got stolen.
8: I saw this.
9: And we had footage of them, and we asked, we were like, if the person brings it back, we don't want to shame anyone. If the person brings it back, $8 schooners for all of May. It came back in this morning.
7: Get out!
9: Yes. So $8 schooners for everyone. I'm worried now we're going to have...
8: People are just going to steal stuff.
9: Steal stuff and get cheaper beer.
6: The rise of country music is changing the landscape of pop culture and even affecting the fashion world.
8: So I just put a photo up of myself and him standing in our country and western quarter with... And he's never looked more feminine.
7: Oh,
10: no, do you know what I did?
8: I don't know what you did.
10: I've got my legs, unfortunately, crossed.
9: Oh,
10: by, I've tucked my shirt in.
7: You look like one of the Tiger King's husbands.
10: Do I delete it?
7: I can't.
6: Channel 7 is prepping for its return of highly successful reality show, Farmer Wants a Wife.
7: Give us one of your best farm stories, Pen.
11: Dad got a new horse, so he wanted us to try it out. Bucked me off. And I went through the chicken coop and landed on a heap of chooks.
8: Pen, is that what us farmers call pig rooting?
11: Yeah, I was gonna say that.
8: We were in a chooker one time, we were riding horses, and it pig rooted me straight into a tree.
9: Well, you rode a horse into work this morning, just so you learn nothing.
6: And finally this week, the NBL season may be off, but the NBA season is well and truly underway in the States.
7: I want to talk about this, guys. We've gone viral. We're blowing up in the States. Actually, it's a bit hot. Hang on. It's a bit hot in here.
9: It's
7: warm in the studio. Now.
9: God.
8: Fee's taken off her R&B Fridays jacket and has a Michael Jordan 23 T-shirt on.
9: Fev, what I'm worried about is, Fee, there's no way you've bought one Michael Jordan bit of... How many items of clothing?
7: Just see how the week rolls out.
6: That's it from the newsroom. For more Fifi, Fev and Nick, grab the podcast on the Listener app. And as Nick always says...
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0: over Melbourne. It's the Foxes, Carrie and Tommy. The best bits.
1: What is the task that you left undid?
2: Yeah, an easy task, because I had a giant flying cockroach in my house the other day, which I killed, and he crawled under into my linen cupboard, and that is where he'll remain until I move out of my house.
1: Yeah. How often do you change your linen?
2: Weekly.
1: So are you getting the linen over the corpse of
2: He's just on the floor. I actually had to make sure he was still there today because I was worried, what if he was pretending to be dead?
1: Yeah.
2: But he's still there.
1: Amassing the troops.
2: Yeah.
1: And planning revenge. You open the door and you've just got all these
2: all
1: winged.
2: Of them?
1: Yeah.
2: Don't. Oh, my God.
1: Loz, who you got?
2: Annie.
3: Hello.
2: Hi, Annie. Is there a task you've been putting off?
3: Well, yes, in 2023, I had my will sent. I started my will, and then I had a car nearly wiped me out on the O'Meill Highway from Midder. So I thought I'd better finish it, and I did that just Tuesday. So it's all signed, sealed and delivered. So
1: well done, Annie. Well
2: nothing
1: done.
2: Like a near death to kick your ass into gear,
3: it took
2: is that right?
3: A near death, yes, it did.
1: Annie, you're okay?
3: I'm fine. It came drifting around the corner, and all I said was, oh, beep, beep, beep.
1: Mm-hmm. Yeah.
3: And I'm surprised he didn't sideswipe me, and I've got great reflexes. And if it hit me, I'd either be in the morgue or the hospital, and all my ice cream would have melted. So I would have been super annoyed.
1: It would have been a pain in the ass.
2: Take my life, but not the ice cream.
1: Please.
3: Yeah, but I heard the car come drifting, and I've got the footage on my car camera, and it's coming straight at me.
1: Whoa.
2: Oh, my gosh. That's frightening. So,
1: Annie, I'm glad you're okay. I do have a question about the will, because it's been 3 years from when you started to when you completed. Had anything changed in that time? Like, was there anyone you went back and went, nah, actually, I don't want you to have anything?
3: No, it's just all my three kids.
2: Yeah.
1: Good on you, Annie.
2: So, have a will, but,
3: so I thought I'd better just do it, because if, you know, someone does wipe me out next time.
1: Yes.
2: Yeah, good call.
1: I haven't had a drifting incident like Annie, so I do not have a will yet. Do you have a will?
2: No. What am I going to?
1: I feel like I know this doesn't make sense, and obviously, yada, yada, yada, you should have a will.
2: Yeah.
1: But, like, I feel like if I do it, I'm going to die the next day.
2: Me too.
1: Yeah.
2: It's like Murphy's Law. Is that Murphy's Law?
1: I'll look up Murphy's Law quickly. If you finish your will, you'll die.
2: Yeah. Yeah,
1: well done, Loz. G'day, Jennifer.
4: Hi, how are you going?
1: Yeah, good. What's the task that has not yet been done?
4: So about a year ago, I wanted to paint my kitchen. So I bought a sample little pot thing from Bunnings. I did a little swatch, so a little sample on one of the cupboard doors and never got to it. And I just finished it last weekend.
2: Well, at least you finished it.
1: Yeah, I'm impressed.
4: Yeah. So, but now I've got the handles that I haven't done. I want to change the colour of them. So that's another thing.
1: Oh, Jennifer,
2: that's 10 years.
1: You've got years for that. Don't worry. Does that mean you went, so did you go a year just having a little patch of a different colour?
4: Yes. Like one patch of a different colour. And everyone kept saying, what is that on your cupboard door? I'm like, oh, that's just a sample of the colour that I want. So.
1: And then, Jennifer, now that you've painted the rest, do you have one patch that's slightly more faded that's the year-old paint?
4: No. Actually, no. It actually looks good. Like,
1: well done.
4: Yeah. So I'm pretty proud of myself.
1: Yeah, good on you, Jennifer.
2: Yeah. I reckon there'd be a lot of houses with just random little patches on the walls of, like, I'll get back to that.
1: When I was young, I thought I was still living at home, and I thought, you know, I'm 19, it's time I pull my weight around the house. And I often, mum and dad, I said, I'll paint the inside of the house because they wanted to get it painted. And I painted where you came in, like before the hallway, this tiny little room thing. I painted that. And I'm like, painting sucks. It's so hard.
2: Yeah.
1: And that only, so nearly 20 years, that stayed a different colour to the rest of the house.
2: But when did you move out? Because that's on your parents.
1: 21, 22.
2: Yeah, that's on them.
1: Yeah.
2: You washed your hands of that.
1: They shouldn't have hired me in the first place, to be fair. Any kind of background checks, they should have spoken to my parents first.
2: Yes.
1: And my parents would have told them that I'm unreliable and certainly not fit to paint a house.
2: Exactly.
1: Go, Loz.
2: Molly, what little task have you been putting off?
5: For about 3 years, we did not change our front porch lights.
2: Mm-hmm.
5: My partner is a baker, so he gets up at 3 o'clock in the morning, and he has had multiple trips down the steps. none of them making us go to Bunnings to get the lights. And when we did, it took us 2 minutes to change.
2: Yeah.
1: Yeah. But he'd be tired. And you're probably tired as well, Molly.
5: Oh, yeah, we have three kids. So lots of trips down the steps, lots of late nights coming in and, you know, trying to figure out which key we're trying to put in the door and all that sort of stuff. And yeah.
1: Molly, do you have one of those doorbell camera things so at least you get to like, basically make your own funniest home videos compile?
5: No, but I wish we did. That would have been hilarious because the way he fell down the stairs sometimes was the story he would tell would be absolutely hilarious, and I think it would have been worth, going on that. Funniest home videos vibes.
1: Good on you, Molly.
2: Molly and my mum would have a lot in common. My mum's porch light, I reckon, was 20 years.
1: Really?
2: Yeah.
1: G'day, Janet.
6: Hey, guys. How you going?
1: Yeah, living the dream. Welcome to tasks that are hard to do.
2: Yes.
6: Okay, well, my girlfriend had a baby, and I said that I would crochet an heirloom blanket, which is supposed to be used for christenings and being handed down generations to generations. Yep. That child is now 4 or 5.
1: Mm. How far done
6: sitting,
1: are you?
6: It's sitting in the basket and has been sitting in my lounge room for 5 to 6 years, probably halfway through.
1: Janet, you know what this is starting to sound like to me? A pretty good 21st present.
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18: 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The Foxes.

0: you'd call?
1: You?
2: Damn it. I thought I was going to be met with some good choice. I've got you back.
3: How many bees you got there, Logs?
0: Yeah, not enough. Not enough for this.
1: Just throwing one bee.
0: I'll bring my cockroach.
1: You're throwing a dead flying cockroach at a deputy. Why is Lauren being tasered? I don't know. She threw a dead bug.
0: Cockroach,
1: yeah. It's a cockroach. Why, have you got a friend top of mind that you would call? I mean, I do. You know my friend. He's like my older brother.
0: Yeah.
1: Yeah, Johnny. He'd turn up at the wrong location. He'd end up making friends with the coppers. They'd give him a badge. They'd let him hold their gun.
0: He'd sort it out.
1: And then suddenly he'd be dragging me out of my place.
0: I reckon I'd call Johnny.
1: Would you?
0: Yeah.
1: We can't all call Johnny.
0: All right. Okay. Johnny.
1: Okay.
0: He's a charmer.
1: He is. He's a very charming man. 13 10 60. I want to know, because they were just trying to get away.
0: Yeah.
1: And it ended in a disaster. She ended up getting arrested as well and has now ended up in court. A lot of bees ended up not making it because after they stung, they died.
0: And that's the part I don't like the most, because we must protect the bees. Wasps, I don't care. Bees, stick around, please.
1: What do wasps, bees, stick around, please?
0: Yes, because bees, we are here because of the bees. Wasps serve no purpose. Just sting repeatedly.
1: Hang on, we are here because of the bees.
0: Because the bees pollinate. And they keep nature going, which means oxygen.
1: Are you saying, but without us, without bees, there'd be no us?
0: Correct.
1: No. There's no way.
0: This is why it's so important to save the bees.
3: I think, as is tradition on this show, Loz is right.
0: Okay. I know a lot of things.
3: Yeah.
0: I know a lot of things.
1: Well, I only found out the other day that bats are super pollinators.
0: Because they spread the seeds around, don't they?
1: Because they eat it all and then poop it all everywhere.
0: Poop.
3: Oh, she should have put the bats onto the cops. That would have been better.
1: Oh, terrifying. So
0: bees
1: terrifying.
0: Are essential to human survival and global ecosystems. See?
1: So, okay. A world without bees would cause a massive global food crisis. I wasn't anti-bee at the
0: start.
1: No,
0: I know.
1: I just didn't think, but we wouldn't exist if there was no bees.
0: Oh, we need the bees.
1: We need to respect bees more.
0: Of course. Mm.
1: But this is a bit of fun. I want to know on 13 10 60, how did you try and get away?
0: Yep.
1: Because obviously you're a bit panicked. You know, it could be law enforcement. It could have been at school. It could be anything else.
0: Yeah.
1: And you're just trying to get away. And at this stage, you're in your beekeeper outfit and you're just doing your best because your elderly mate's in there. And now you're saying things like, oh, you're allergic? Good.
0: You've run out of in all the other
1: heat
0: ideas.
1: Of the moment.
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2: We're asking what happened when you tried to get away, because Rebecca Woods over in the US, they were trying to evict the deputy and, sorry, the sheriff and his deputies were trying to remove her friend from his house. He's an elderly, terminally ill patient, and she went, "I'm going to stop this with a swarm of bees." A bees in the trap, bees in the trap, yeah. A bees in the trap. Did it work? No. They ended up arresting her, and she has now been charged as well.
3: So now, you said everyone's all right. Is the original man okay? He was...
2: all good in the hood. G'day, Lisa.
4: Yeah. Hi, Tommy. Hi, Lauren.
3: Hi,
2: how are you, Lise?
4: Good. So I'm ringing on behalf of the bees here, Tommy.
2: Good on you, Lisa. Go. I'm happy to hear
4: on behalf of Barry from the Bee Movie, you really need to sit down and watch the Bee Movie, Tommy, because if you don't know what they do for our ecosystem and stuff, you really need some animation and, like, you need to actually sit down and watch the Bee Movie because you might learn a few things.
2: I'm happy to, Lisa. And as I said, I'm naive, but certainly not against. For those who don't know, can you give us a brief overview of how important bees are?
4: So the Bee Movie is actually really quite good. It's quite educational to both adults and kids.
2: Yeah.
4: Because it goes through, it's not only sort of a bit of a laugh, but it actually goes through why bees are so important and how they pollinate and how they, without them, there's no flowers, you can't produce fruit, you can't produce vegetables and all that sort of thing, and you can't, and our whole ecosystem just dies. So,
2: would you say, Lise, that bees are the most important? Are we, let's use animal the term loosely, on the planet?
4: Well, they're definitely one of the most vitally important things there is. Yeah. They're critical to our ecosystem. Without them, we don't have half of what we've got. We've got our fruits and vegetables and stuff purely because of them. So,
2: good on you, Lise. I love it. Thank you for getting involved. Loz, who have you got?
3: We've got Kathy. Did you try and get away from something, Kathy?
5: Yeah, it was my little brother. He was about 6 years old.
2: Yes.
5: And we were living out in Laptrush, out in the bush.
2: Yeah.
5: And he's gone to go to school with his little backpack on. And Mum had half a dozen geese. And they decided that they were going to chase him down. He tried to... climbed the fence.
2: Oh.
5: And it was an electrified fence.
2: Oh.
3: Me and Mum could hear him
5: screaming. And we've walked out the kitchen window and he's got a goose stuck to his backside and he's getting electrocuted at the same time.
3: Oh, no.
5: Me and Mum were too busy cacking ourselves laughing to go and save him.
2: Oh, my God.
3: Oh.
2: Kathy, you know, a long time's passed. We can laugh at it. Was his screams, because I've had a mate who got stuck in an electric fence, and I think one of the great joys for me was that his yelps were in time with the shock. So he was like, ah, ah, ah. Was he doing the same thing?
5: Yeah, and then the other geese wanted to join in too.
2: Oh. thank you, Kathy.
3: Geese. Is there a worse bird?
2: Oh, yeah.
3: Turkeys.
2: A plover. Plover has I've been scarred once. Plovers have barbed wings.
3: Okay.
2: And they're super territorial. And so they will dive you and then at the last minute they'll kind of scoot away and try and hit you with their barbed wings. And I'm not a huge fan.
3: Oh, I'm not a fan of birds in general.
2: Why?
3: Well, a pelican stole my sandwich when I was like 3. It's going to be the title of my next children's book, by the way.
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2: Oh, and Bickers is still off. We've got the wonderful Lauren Barry here with us. You can also catch her tonight on the Hot Hits.
3: My mic was off.
2: Yeah, that's what a power move.
3: Jessie.
2: What a mean girl move by Jessie.
25: You'll learn, mate. 6 hours of you on this network today.
2: Of course, Bickers is on the mend. I believe her voice is improving slightly. She sent us a voice note. Let's see how she's going.
26: I'd like to play a game. Attached to your arms are two explosive devices.
2: Okay.
26: Pipe bombs.
2: Okay, I mean, that's... She's gone hard there. Obviously, the Codrol is really kicking in.
3: Yeah, what's she doing with her time?
2: I don't know. I don't know. We should never give her downtime.
3: Oh, no.
2: It's not good.
3: She's a woman who needs to be busy.
2: Yeah, she does. She's finding tasks even when she's off. I don't know how she got those bombs on my arms. Loz, what's coming up?
3: Coming up, I've got some life laws to share. A few really, really important ones, actually.
2: Okay.
3: Yeah.
2: That's next.
3: Mm-hmm.
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0: Our show's so nice, you need to hear it twice. All over Melbourne, it's the Foxes, Carrie and Tommy. It's the best bits.
1: We only cover the big news stories on this show, and you can tell that the world has turned against you when there is a news article about you manspreading.
2: Yeah.
1: I'm talking none other than Timothy Shamalama Ding Dong.
2: Shalalama.
1: Shamalade. Timothy. So he's at a Knicks game. And this is the start of the article to give you an idea of the tone that is going to ensue.
2: Mm-hmm.
1: I forgave him for wearing a tracksuit to a red carpet event. Doesn't sound like you did. And even those terrible comments about ballet and theatre. Still hanging on to those.
2: It was opera.
1: But this? Oh, my God. It was opera. Yeah. Well done.
2: Another point.
1: Yeah. But this? No. Just no. And I thought, what's he done? Has he accidentally kicked a puppy or something?
2: Yeah.
1: He sat front row, courtside, at a New York Knicks game.
2: Yeah.
1: And his feet are a little wider than they should be. And that has been called ungentlemanly. He's got Tina Fey sitting next to him. It's been called so arrogant, so inconsiderate, so ungentlemanly. He's got Tina Fey next to him, and he's got Kylie Jenner on the other side. He's the lady on his arm.
2: Mm.
1: Have they got kids?
2: Timothy and Kylie.
1: I know, they'd be little rat kids, wouldn't they?
2: Yeah, they would. But no, they don't. But I reckon they
1: little,
2: will.
1: Little rat kids with big old booties.
2: Yeah.
1: It actually sounds kind of cute.
2: I think it'd be cute.
1: Yeah.
2: It.
3: It would be cute.
1: They got a body language expert to come in and have a look at the photo. And this is Louise Mailer, her words. Timothy Shamalama Ding Dong is showing enormous enthusiasm, but in an aggressive posture in several ways. His legs are spread. He is slapping his hands together. His eyes are wide. His forehead is raised. He is leaning forward, and his head is taken in front of his body with a lot of neck tension. And here is the final remark. This is like an animal in attack.
2: Okay. I'm pretty sure he's just engrossed in the basketball game.
3: So he was slapping his hands together. He was clapping.
1: Clapping.
2: Yeah.
1: He's clapping. He's clapping.
3: But
2: he's got long, I think he's got quite long legs. He looks lanky.
1: I don't think he's got long anything.
3: I thought he was quite a petite man.
2: Is he petite? I just assumed he looks lanky. I assumed he was a little bit taller. But
1: I think Kyle is taller than him.
2: Really?
1: I think so. And she's not manspreading at all.
4: He's 5'10".
2: Okay.
1: 5'10".
2: How tall are you?
1: 6 in heels.
2: Yeah, nice, good.
4: So 5'10".
2: There is something very frustrating, though, when anyone sitting next to you is manspreading with their knees in your face or wherever they are.
1: Where's your face in this equation?
2: I don't know why it's in my face.
1: We're at the basketball.
2: Yeah.
1: Remember? We're front row at a Knicks game. But, I mean, however, you've got to get the tickets, I guess.
2: Well, exactly. But if you're going to manspread, don't do it to Queen Tina.
1: Don't do it to Tina Fey.
2: Don't do it to Tina Fey.
1: I agree. And the reason I realise that I think the world has turned against Timothy Shamalama Ding Dong is because in exactly the same photo on the other side of Kylie Jenner is Ben Stiller with his legs even wider. Not a word.
2: Show me.
1: You can see his dodgeballs fully out there and there is not a word.
2: Hmm.
1: Yeah. And
2: is
1: they're like
2: trackies. It looks like there's a bit of a, I can see a bit of a,
1: what are you?
2: I'm going to use the word bulge, but there's
1: I can't believe
3: I don't want to use this word that I'm going to emphasize super heavy here.
1: Yeah.
2: Zoom in.
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19: 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The Foxes, Carrie and Tommy, live across Melbourne. 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

0: over Melbourne. It's the Foxes, Carrie and Tommy. The best bits.
1: Your Thursday arvo, it's Carrie Bickmore and Tommy Little for the drive home. Bickers is away today. We got Lauren Barry filling in and we're just in time for this.
2: Carrie and Tommy's...

0: story?
1: No, no, no. Good to get your involvement, Sammy. Always, always adds to the, what we're talking about. Anyway, the first bit of marathon news comes from over in Belgium, at the Ghent Marathon. And Burger King have got involved and they've put targeted ads up all around the marathon course, encouraging people to drop out of the marathon. And if you trade in your race number at Burger King, you'll get a free Whopper.
2: Okay. Would you?
1: No.
2: No.
1: It depends how tired I was. Yeah. It's a marathon. Maybe.
3: How much does it cost to participate in a marathon like that?
1: Usually, I can't speak for this one, but usually it's a nominal fee that goes to a charity. So it's usually like 80, 100 bucks, and that gets you your bib, maybe a T-shirt, and that money goes to a charity.
3: Right.
1: But you've already paid that.
3: Yeah.
1: So, yeah, you can feel good about yourself.
3: It's the most expensive burger you've ever bought.
1: Smash yeah. Whopper. Yes. But some of the things, like at the start line, after a short distance, it said starting is iconic, finishing is optional, and then says trading your race number for a Whopper during the marathon. Halfway point, it said a halfway hero is still a hero. And your mum's already proud. You've already earned the right to brag. And all of these are just encouraging people to put down the running shoes and pick up a Whopper and get involved. Some other news from the London Marathon.
2: Please.
1: Different spot, but a lot of world records tumbled. And they're just the usual ones. What do you think about a world record at the London Marathon? What are the first things you think of? Go.
2: What do you mean?
1: Like, what world records do you think were toppled?
2: The times?
1: Yeah.
2: Well, I don't know what a time is for a
1: but
2: marathon.
1: But, like, so you think the fastest?
2: Yeah, the fastest.
1: That's not what
2: slowest?
1: That's not what we're here to talk
2: most,
1: about.
2: Most
1: nah,
2: falls.
1: It's the most obvious ones, Lossie.
2: Okay. Most people?
1: So, it's great that you asked. The fastest marathon dressed as a train. Ian Grigor came in as Thomas the Tank Engine in a time of 4 hours and 43 minutes and got a Guinness World Record. We also have the world record dressed as a three-dimensional toy. That was Matt Batchelor dressed as a transformer there.
3: When the guy's dressed as a train, how many carriages are we talking?
1: Just one, just the front.
2: So that's just a box.
1: Sorry. And he might have lost his friends along the way. Mm. I don't know that for sure.
2: But that's going to add a lot of time on because you're lugging things around. Just do the marathon. It's just people wanting to have their little time. Do the marathon for the right reasons, please. Not that.
1: So Ben Green broke the record for the fastest marathon dressed as a supervillain. He was as the Riddler from Batman. Yeah. And that is quite an aerodynamic suit. He's basically just wearing a spandex green suit with a few question marks drawn on
3: it. It is a pretty funny fall from grace from the first time the guy did it was to save his people, and now people do it dressed as a
2: I know.
1: It's like the Riddler.
2: How disrespectful.
1: Disrespectful. Well, this guy's been very respectful because he broke the record for the fastest marathon wearing a suit and dress shoes.
2: Okay, has anyone ever done it naked?
3: Lost. Got an idea.
1: Are we still talking about the marathon or just because I'm always dressed as the Riddler? And there's ironically a few questions afterwards.
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so nice, you need to hear it twice. The Foxes, Carrie and Tommy, live across Melbourne. It's the best bits. Reheating some premium gear from the other afternoon. All over Melbourne. It's the Foxes, Carrie and Tommy. The best bits.

0: Crosswords.
1: Now, Loz, this is your first time playing.
2: Yes.
1: Just so you know, for legal reasons, this has no, like, relevance, no connection, excuse the word, to Connections, the game, daily in the New York Times. And if you pay for it, you get access to the whole back catalogue. I don't, so I get it.
2: I do.
1: One puzzle
2: povo.
1: A day. I'm scared that if I had access to the back catalogue, I wouldn't have a laugh.
2: And you wouldn't. Because I do, it's not only Connections, I'll do Connections, the crossword itself, the mini crossword.
1: Yep.
2: And like Wordle, all of them.
1: That's
2: really
1: cool. But none of them have anything to do with Lincoln Lewis, the game we're about to play. But just while we are on the subject.
3: I just want to know if Loz would pay for access to this game.
1: Oh.
2: For this game?
1: Yeah, you can have access to the back catalogue.
2: Yeah, I'd pay.
1: Yeah, okay.
2: How much are we talking?
1: $1,200.
2: No. Yeah, all right, go on then.
1: So one of the categories in Connections today, the four words, you had to find the link, were Tesla, time, true, and Tyrannosaurus. And the category was what T might stand for. No one says, it begins with a T as in for Tyrannosaurus. No one.
2: T-Rex.
1: They didn't even use Tango, the actual phonetic alphabet.
2: Hang on. So they're saying you can just replace the word with the letter T.
1: What T might stand for.
3: Do you reckon they're running
1: for?
3: Out of stuff?
2: Absolutely. Oh, and half of it would be AI now too. Yeah.
1: T-Rex.
2: They just pop it
3: true.
2: Into Claude.
1: Oh, I think I've only just got it because it's T-Rex. Yeah. But Tesla, no one calls Tesla just a T. I'm driving me
2: Elon
1: T.
2: Elon would.
1: Do you reckon?
2: Yeah.
1: Yeah. Can I cut?
4: The logo.
1: But anyway.
4: The logo's
1: again,
4: a T.
1: That's true. And time.
2: No.
1: Does time is there a T? True is true and false.
2: What are some of the, was that the hard one?
1: That was the second hardest one.
2: What?
1: Yeah, I know. Anyway, again.
2: Go on.
1: Irrelevant. Jesse will give us four words.
2: Okay.
1: We have to find the link, not the connection, between the four words. Are you ready?
2: Yeah.
3: Your first one, door, gate, lock, and chain.
1: Door, things on a door, gate, lock, and chain. Door, knob, gate, knob. Things you can open.
2: Hinges.
5: Things that open and close.
2: Well, that's obvious.
1: Why didn't you get it? Why didn't you not get it?
2: I don't know. Okay. All right. That was a practice.
3: Okay. What,
1: hang on. Why was that a practice?
2: Because it was.
1: Okay. Deal. It's that easy. You could have even gone one step further and said, I won that. And if you held my eye contact, I would have gone, Loz has got 1 point.
3: Your next one is John Rambo, Noni Hazelhurst, and Rocky Balboa.
1: John Rambo, Nosy Noni Hainohers. Nosy. Which she can be a little bit.
2: Can she? And who?
3: Rocky Balboa was the last one.
1: Is it got anything to do with. Oh, it's all our. It's Loz and I. It's all of our dogs'
2: yes!
1: names.
2: Yes!
5: Loz and Tommy's dogs are named after.
1: Is yours actually after Noni Hazelhurst?
2: Why are you struggling so much with their name?
1: Well, these are the better ones. In my head before, it was Noni Hazelhurst. Which is a great, if you're going to dip your foot into the adult world, Noni Hazelhurst is a great name.
2: There's still time for Noni. There's still time.
1: There's always time.
2: Yeah, that's who our dogs are named after.
1: Yeah.
2: Cute.
1: What's Rambo's first name?
2: John.
1: Do you know this? Because I only found out embarrassingly recently that Rove's actual name is John.
2: I think I did know that.
1: I didn't know that. And so there
2: who
1: is a world.
2: Who calls their baby Rove?
1: Well, there's a world where the show could have been called John Tonight.
2: Rove Live.
1: John Live.
2: John Live.
3: Don't know his name.
1: Was it never called Rove Tonight? No, as I say it. No,
2: maybe
1: it
2: when he went to America. Didn't he do a little American stint?
1: That was called In John Today. No, it wasn't.
2: That's when he went to John.
1: Yes.
3: All right, your next one. Ghost, seen, flaky, and left on red.
2: Oh, slang for when someone's ignoring you.
1: Yeah, or they dump you.
3: I'll give you that.
5: Dating rejection.
2: Yes.
1: What?
2: No, I got it.
1: Did you?
2: Yeah.
1: Okay, 1 point to Loz.
2: How are we going so far?
1: I think Loz is up 3-0.
3: You're killing it, mate.
1: Yeah.
3: It's the dead weight you got with you that's struggling. Your next one is face, ground, temper, and interest.
1: Things that are on the rise. No, rise, going red.
2: Face, ground.
1: Going red? In the red.
2: Ground, interest.
1: Temper, ground.
2: Traps. No.
1: Interest, things that have rates. No. Interest. Face? Face?
2: Ground.
1: Ground.
2: Pulp.
1: Things. And what was the last one was interest?
3: Interest.
1: And what was the third one, sorry? Faced?
3: Temper.
1: Ground.
2: Temper. Things that, mattress. No.
1: It's not something to interest.
2: Interest mattress.
3: Oh, you've got interest in the mattress.
2: Yeah.
3: I love going to sleep.
1: Face, ground. Interest. Lacking. No. Face. Interest. Rates. No, it's not rates.
3: Oh, it's happening right now with our audience.
2: They're losing. Interest.
5: Things that you can lose.
1: How do you lose face?
2: Because you look like an idiot.
1: You lose face.
2: Is that right?
3: Yeah, that's...
2: Yeah.
1: Are you just saying yes because Loz
3: right
1: said
3: again.
1: It? Jesse, can you use losing face in a sentence, please?
3: I was really embarrassed. I lost face.
1: Oh. You did.
2: Point to Jesse.
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23: And Tommy Little.
24: Boom, boom, boom, boom.
3: Terry and Tommy.
5: Yeah, yeah, yeah.
1: And we have been playing Lincoln Lewis just before 5. I did not know you came armed and prepared.
2: Well, Sammy rang me earlier and he said we'd do this game.
1: If you don't know, that's our producer, Sammy, the most concussed member of the team.
2: Yes. And he said, this is how we do it, blah, blah. Can you think of anything that would link you and Tommy? And I was like, well, nothing for radio. Like, really? I was like, I couldn't think of anything PG. But the one thing I did think of.
1: So do you want me to, you're going to give them to me and
2: I'll
1: Jesse
2: give it to
1: and
2: you.
1: I can guess?
2: Yep. All right.
22: Okay.
2: Florist.
1: Yes.
2: Blonde.
1: Yes.
2: Collingwood.
1: Yes.
2: Brunswick Street.
1: Forrest?
22: I'm going to bow out because this is on the list in front of me from where we played before.
1: It's where we live. No. It's, oh, my God.
2: Something that happened.
1: Something that happened?
2: Yeah.
22: Wait, but you've got this in common with Tommy.
2: It's not in common. It's something that I witnessed.
22: Oh.
2: This is the thing. No.
1: It's something you witnessed?
2: Mm.
1: Did I buy flowers for someone?
2: No, we saw someone buying flowers.
1: Who did we see buying flowers?
22: Someone that blanked you?
1: Oh, was it the Collingwood captain, Darcy Moore?
2: Yeah.
1: Oh, my God.
23: Interaction with Darcy Moore.
1: I've removed this. I haven't. I've done nothing. My ego has removed this.
2: Yeah.
1: Did I say hi and he gave me nothing?
2: I've never seen Tommy so sad in my life.
1: This is my favourite football team, who my uncle played for in the 50s, and I was born in black and white, and the captain of our wonderful club. How heavy did I go?
2: G'day, Darcy. Bloody love your work. And he just turned, he made eye contact and got in his car.
1: Also, I've done stand-up for the club so many times. What a review of my work. I've said, Darcy, I love your work.
22: Still,
1: leaving the door wide open.
22: Not the most embarrassing interaction you've had with the Collingwood Footy Club.
1: Oh, no, that is true.
2: What's that?
1: I did a swimming lesson and these guys put me in the baby pool with the other babies.
2: Where you belong.
1: And I had to blow bubbles and I looked over and the whole Collingwood football team's training in the next pool.
2: I don't know. I think the Darcy Moore one's worse.
1: Why was I dressed as a baby for both?
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25: 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X on

0: The Foxes, Harry and Tommy, live across Melbourne. The best bits.
1: Harry is away today, so we got Loz Barry filling in.
2: Yes, you can hear Loz on this very network tonight. Are you pulling a double shift today?
3: I am. Today, just call this radio station the Lauren Barry station.
2: Yes.
3: Really, because I'm...
2: You went to go with network.
3: I did.
2: And then you... For some reason, your humility station. I'm not the head of the network.
3: I mean, it's 6 hours of radio I'm doing today.
2: That is a lot.
3: Sorry, everyone.
2: What's going on in your world?
3: Well, the other night, right?
2: Yeah.
3: I'm sitting on the couch with my dog, Noni, and I hear this around the room.
2: Just to paint the picture, you've got a little, is it a French greyhound?
3: Italian.
2: Damn it,
3: excuse
2: I always
3: me.
2: Get it wrong. It's
3: Whoa.
2: The, loves a croissant, though, and it does throw me off when I see Noni with a croissant.
3: Yeah, but he does love him.
2: Yeah.
3: And
2: also, I often misgender Noni, and I'm sorry.
3: And people do, but he's got a very feminine energy, and he's okay with it.
2: Yeah.
3: Yeah.
2: Yeah.
3: And he's got a girl's name.
2: Yes.
3: Yeah.
2: That's the main. That's the. I'd love that I was picking up nothing but aura and energy, but I'm like, no, it is the lady's
3: it's
2: name.
3: It's mainly the name.
2: Yeah.
3: But yes, we're sitting on the couch and we hear this, and I look up, and I'm not exaggerating. There was a cockroach, like a flying cockroach, which I thought were mythical until the other night.
2: What do you mean? It actually has wings.
3: It was flying around my house, and it was about the size of my palm.
2: I don't think cockroaches fly, Loz.
1: Yeah, some of
3: them
1: do.
3: I'm telling you.
2: Do they?
3: Yes.
1: Yeah, and it's so full on.
3: They just fly into the walls, and they're on. It was like the size of a small frog. It was huge.
2: So does this mean a cockroach at some point has done it with some kind of insect,
3: like
2: a dragonfly or something?
1: No, I think there must be two kinds, because some of them don't fly.
3: Because under that weird little armor thing at the back, they've got wings sometimes.
2: Are you sure it's not a cicada?
3: Well, I've had a cicada in my house before. No, this was a cockroach.
2: Let's not brag about all the pests that you've
3: please,
2: had in your house.
3: Please.
2: I've had rats.
3: Well, I have to leave the door open for Noni, so it's just a free-for-all. I have geckos living in there. It's the whole thing. Yeah.
2: No.
3: I'm clean, I promise. Anyway.
2: It sounds it.
3: I was very calm, and I said, well, this can't be happening right now. Mm. So I got the Mortein, and I sprayed that thing, and he died. And then but he went into my linen cupboard, right? And he's just
2: dead. We went into your linen
3: cupboard. He crawled under there and he died in there. And I opened the door and he was dead. And I was like, all right, well, that's a job for another day. And I just shut the door.
2: Yeah.
3: And he's still in there, right?
2: Yeah.
3: So that's a pretty easy task because all I need to do, I'm not picking him up, but I'm going to flick him out the front door.
2: Yeah.
3: Right?
2: Yeah.
3: That'll take me 2 seconds.
2: Yeah.
3: How long do you reckon it's going to take me to do that?
2: I reckon a year.
3: Probably. It'll probably be there until I move out, I say.
2: I only say this. And yeah. And they're just the same linen in there.
3: Yeah.
2: You go in and the cockroach has just made itself, tucked itself up neat in bed.
3: That's actually his house now.
2: Yeah.
3: My slow cooker's in there. He's fine. He's like, he's got it all under control. But I want to know on 131060, what is the small task that took you ages to complete and then you were like, why was that an issue?
2: I love this because I mean, I still do it.
3: Mm-hmm.
2: But back in the day, I lived in a share house with my brother and it can only be described in flattering terms as a crack house.
3: Yeah.
2: And when we had to move out, the agent came to inspect it and said, hey, the back door doesn't open. And I said, I know.
3: Yeah.
2: And she said, how long has it been like that? And I said, 2 years. And she said, how do you get out into the backyard? I said, oh, it's easy. And I thought she was actually asking, I want to get out into the backyard. So I said, it's easy. You just open the window and you climb through the window and then you're in the backyard.
3: Right.
2: And she goes, what do you mean? And I said, oh, so there's a little lock thing on the window and you push that open and then you can climb out into the backyard. Yeah. I thought she didn't. Idiot doesn't understand how to open a window. She'll never get outside at this rate.
3: No.
2: And she goes, why didn't you bring this up? And I was like, oh, the window works.
3: Yeah.
2: I think if the window stopped working, I'd bring it up. But same thing. So, I didn't even have to fix it.
3: Huh.
2: I could have just said to the agent, hey, the rental that I'm in, the door ceases to work. Can you please fix it?
3: It's like when you have clothes in the back of your car. I will drive around for years with clothes for the charity bins until I had them back there for years. My car got broken into. They stole the clothes. Problem solved. I was like, thank you.
2: Thank you for cleaning my car at a very expensive rate.
3: Yes.
2: Sorry, thank you for cleaning your car now. I still have, when was Halloween?
3: October.
2: So I still have an inflatable hippo costume in the back of my car.
3: Hey, that'll come in handy.
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3: Yep.
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0: More best bits on the way. All over Melbourne. It's the Foxes. 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VP7 Nick. 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

0: 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The best bits.
1: There's Carrie and Tommy. Carrie is away today, so we got Lauren Barry filling in.
2: Lozzie.
3: Hey, mate.
2: I've got a story that I think you will love.
3: Okay,
2: everyone is okay, so we can have a good old-fashioned laugh.
3: That frightens me. Does that mean something very bad's happening? You had to preface it with everyone's okay.
2: Look, people will disagree, but I think this woman is exactly the friend you want.
3: Okay, good.
2: So for this story, I'm going to take you over to Massachusetts, in particular, about 5 miles south of Springfield. Ooh. So the sheriffs and the deputies were called in to remove a man from his home.
3: Mm-hmm.
2: And the man, terminally ill, suffering from cancer, and his mate,

0: went, you know what? His mate, and this is the hero, and I think the friend you want, Rebecca Woods, 59-year-old beekeeper. She thinks they're not coming to take my mate away. He's had a tough enough time, but I'm just one little lady. What am I going to do up against a whole sheriff's department?
1: Mm-hmm.
0: Know what she did?
1: What?
0: She put her beekeeper outfit on, and she backed up her truck full of bees, and she unleashed them onto the sheriffs.
1: That's like something out of a cartoon.
0: Yeah, and she then got tackled to the ground. So the coppers were recorded shouting things like, "Hey, she's opening the bees."
1: Okay.
0: And she's there in her beekeeping outfit. She then said in court she was just releasing the bees, a whole truckload, to enjoy the lovely flowering landscape near the home of her elderly friend.
1: Okay.
0: The man there are trying to evict from his place. And then the coppers started getting stung, right? One ended up getting hospitalized, but he's okay now. And the coppers told, as they were tackling her to the ground, one of the coppers said that one of the deputies is allergic to bees, to which she replied, "Oh, you're allergic? Good."
1: Oh.
0: Yes.
1: Oh.
0: Yeah. Rebecca Woods' lawyer then said in court, "Those words were not sincere. They were a reaction to her having her face put down in the pavement and being shoved there and kept there." So how do we feel about this whole scenario?
1: Okay, well, we've all seen My Girl, right?
0: Yeah, so
1: this could
0: sad.
1: Have ended so badly.
0: Yes, it could have ended so badly.
1: But it didn't.
0: But it didn't. And again, I think this is the friend you want. This is her response. She said her reason for going to the property was that Woods, this is our beekeeper, had experienced several evictions herself and wanted to protect people from predatory lenders who charge extortionate rates on non-mainstream mortgages.
1: Okay.
0: And again, I know it's not necessarily the way to go about it, but God, there's something I really admire in the effort.
1: Yeah, there's something quite powerful in that, isn't it? Who's the friend you'd call?
0: You? I thought I was going to be met with some good choice. I've got you back.
2: How many bees you got there, Loz?
1: Yeah, not enough. Not enough for this.
0: Just throwing one bee.
1: I'll bring my cockroach.
0: You're throwing dead flying cockroach at a deputy. Why is Lauren being tasered? I don't know. She threw a dead bug.
1: It's a cockroach.
0: It's a cockroach. Why, have you got a friend top of mind that you would call? I mean, I do. You know my friend. He's like my older brother.
1: Yeah.
0: Yeah, Johnny. He'd turn up at the wrong location. He'd end up making friends with the coppers. They'd give him a badge. They'd let him hold their gun.
1: He'd sort it out.
0: And then suddenly he'd be dragging me out of my place.
1: I reckon I'd call Johnny.
0: Would you?
1: Yeah.
0: We can't all call Johnny.
1: All right. Okay. Johnny.
0: Okay.
1: He's a charmer.
0: He is. He's a very charming man. 13 10 60. I want to know, because they were just trying to get away.
1: Yeah.
0: And it ended in a disaster. She ended up getting arrested as well and has now ended up in court. A lot of bees ended up not making it because after they stung, they died.
1: And that's the part I don't like the most, because we must protect the bees. Wasps, I don't care. Bees, stick around, please.
0: What do wasps, bees, stick around, please?
1: Yes, because bees, we are here because of the bees. Wasps serve no purpose. Just sting repeatedly.
0: Hang on, we are here because of the bees.
1: Because the bees pollinate and they keep nature going, which
0: are you
1: means
0: saying,
1: oxygen.
0: Are you saying, but without us, without bees, there'd be no us?
1: Correct.
0: No, there's no way that's
1: This is
0: true.
1: Why it's so important to save the bees.
2: I think, as is tradition on this show, Loz is right.
1: Okay. I know a lot of things.
2: Yeah.
1: I know a lot of things.
0: Well, I only found out the other day that bats are super pollinators.
1: Because they spread the seeds around, don't they?
0: Because they eat it all and then poop it all everywhere.
1: Poop.
2: Oh, she should have put the bats onto the cops. That would have been better.
0: Oh, terrifying. So
1: bees
0: terrifying.
1: Bees are essential to human survival and global ecosystems. See?
0: So, okay. A world without bees would cause a massive global food crisis. I wasn't anti-bee at the
1: start.
0: No,
1: I know.
0: I just didn't think, but we wouldn't exist if there was no bees.
1: Oh, we need the bees.
0: We need the bees.
1: Need the bees.
0: We need to respect bees more.
1: Of course.
0: But this is a bit of fun. I want to know on 13 10 60, how did you try and get away?
1: Yep.
0: Because obviously you're a bit panicked. You know, it could be law enforcement. It could have been at school. It could be anything else.
1: Yeah.
0: And you're just trying to get away. And at this stage, you're in your beekeeper outfit and you're just doing your best because your elderly mate's in there. And now you're saying things like, "Oh, you're allergic? Good."
1: You've run out of all other ideas.
0: In the heat of the moment.
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4: 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I love them.
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1: We're asking what happened when you tried to get away because Rebecca Woods over in the US, they were trying to evict the deputy and, sorry, the sheriff and his deputies were trying to remove her friend from his house. He's an elderly, terminally ill patient, and she went, I'm going to stop this with a swarm of bees. Did it work? No. They ended up arresting her, and she has now been charged as well.
2: So now, you said everyone's all right. Is the original man okay? He was...
1: all good in the hood. G'day, Lisa.
3: Yeah. Hi, Tommy. Hi, Lauren.
2: Hi, Lisa.
1: How are you, Lise?
3: Good. So I'm ringing on behalf of the bees here, Tommy.
1: Good on you, Lisa. Go. So I'm happy to hear
3: it. On behalf of Barry from the Bee Movie, you really need to sit down and watch the Bee Movie, Tommy, because if you don't know what they do for our ecosystem and stuff, you really need some animation and, like, you need to actually sit down and watch the Bee Movie because you might learn a few things.
1: I'm happy to, Lisa. And as I said, I'm naive, but certainly not against. For those who don't know, can you give us a brief overview of how important bees are?
3: So the Bee Movie is actually really quite good. It's quite educational to both adults and kids.
1: Yeah.
3: Because it goes through, it's not only sort of a bit of a laugh, but it actually goes through why bees are so important and how they pollinate and how they, without them, there's no flowers, you can't produce fruit, you can't produce vegetables and all that sort of thing, and you can't, and our whole ecosystem just dies. So,
1: would you say, Lise, that bees are the most important? Let's use the term loosely on the planet.
3: Well, they're definitely one of the most vitally important things there is. Yeah. They're critical to our ecosystem. Without them, we don't have half of what we've got. We've got our fruits and vegetables and stuff purely because of them. So,
1: good on you, Lise. I love it. Thank you for getting involved. Loz, who have you got?
2: We've got Kathy. Did you try and get away from something, Kathy?
4: Yeah. It was my little brother. He was about 6 years old.
1: Yes.
4: And we were living out in Lapatouche, out in the bush.
1: Yeah.
4: And he's gone to go to school with his little backpack on. And Mum had half a dozen geese. And they decided that they were going to chase him down. He tried to... climbed the fence.
1: Oh.
4: And it was an electrified fence.
2: Me and Mum
4: were hearing
2: backpack.
4: Screaming. And we've walked out the kitchen window and he's got a goose stuck to his backside and he's getting electrocuted at the same time.
2: Oh, no.
4: Me and Mum were too busy cacking ourselves laughing to go and save him.
1: Kathy, a long time's passed, we can laugh at it. Was his screams, because I've had a mate who got stuck in an electric fence, and I think one of the great joys for me was that his yelps were in time with the shock, so he was like, was he doing the same thing?
4: Yeah, and then the other geese wanted to join in too.
1: Thank you, Kathy.
2: Geese. Is there a worse bird?
1: Oh, yeah.
2: Turkeys.
1: A plover. Plover has I've been scarred once. Plovers have barbed wings.
2: Okay.
1: And they're super territorial. And so they will dive you and then at the last minute they'll kind of scoot away and try and hit you with their barbed wings. And I'm not a huge fan.
2: Oh, I'm not a fan of birds in general.
1: Why?
2: Well, a pelican stole my sandwich when I was like 3. It's going to be the title of my next children's book, by the way.
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26: Yeah, morning. How good is it? Monday morning. Hope you had a great weekend. Just gone 5 o'clock. Hello, it is Josiah hanging out with you the next hour. Let's go. I'll keep you company. Lots of music, lots of cash to give away. And then Fifi, Fev and Nick join me in the studio from six. Now, we've got a massive show. We've got a massive week. Fev is playing on your footy team, the Ely Park Sharks there in Box Hill. He's playing not this Saturday, the one after. There's a few things we need to lock in first, and that is the halftime entertainment. We've been chasing and chasing, and I can confirm this morning, 8 o'clock, we'll have a decision on which celebrity will be performing halftime there in Box Hill. What a day it's going to be. All the details. Fev running out on a local footy team, all happening very soon. Not just any footy team. Sorry, I should say, and I don't want to rub it in anymore to Ely Park. The worst team in Melbourne. They didn't win a game last year. A win percentage of 18%. All those details after six. But DJ Konski with a mashup. Let's go. Give me some MJ, mate.

Mashup, DJ Konski, thank you, mate. Back to bed for you. We'll see you later in the day for your next mashup. Tough work, the old split shift. DJ Konski does it well, though. Hey, if you want $1,000, playing Alpha Bucks just after your 5:30 news. And not too far away, if you can answer 5 questions in 15 seconds with a letter we give you just beforehand, we'll transfer you the cash this morning. First Somba. Yeah.

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4: 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Speeds down to 40. Level crossing works as well in Dandenong from overnight. Cheltenham Road closed. The rail line, take the Dandenong bypass. 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
25: Morning, I'm Michaela Savage. A 32-year-old man is facing court today charged with 3 counts of murder and 1 of attempted murder over an alleged domestic violence incident in Sydney over the weekend. It happened at a Rosemeadow home early yesterday morning. All those involved are family members. Jefferson Lewis is expected to face court for the alleged murder of 5-year-old Kumanjai Little Baby tomorrow. The 47-year-old was charged by Northern Territory Police yesterday. Investigations are ongoing into whether anybody helped him evade authorities for 5 days. Today's the first day of public hearings for the Royal Commission on Anti-Semitism and Social Cohesion. They'll run in Sydney until next Friday, looking at the nature and prevalence of anti-Semitism across Australia and hearing from a number of witnesses about their lived experience. Family members of victims of the Bondi Beach terror attack are among those set to testify today. And Donald Trump has said he's reviewing a new peace proposal from Iran, though he's also said he can't imagine that it would be acceptable.
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2: Oh yeah, that is so us on in less than half an hour. Good morning, it is Josiah, keeping you company till then. They will join me in the studio very soon. What a morning we have, brand new week, 4th of May. Now, Fev, less than 2 weeks from now, is running out for the Ely Park Sharks, the Fox. We're letting him out let's be honest, the worst team in Melbourne. We are going to find out how they went on the weekend, but Fev is going to change their fortunes around in a couple of weeks. Now, it's an exciting morning as well. Last year, we had Guy Sebastian, Halftime Entertainment, and ran out on the field. Didn't have to, but did. This morning, you're going to find out who the Halftime Entertainment is.
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2: First, I love this time of the morning because I get to give you cash, $1,000. You got to do a bit of work, answer 5 questions, 15 seconds. Jess from Kilsyth is through this morning. Good morning to you, Jess.
5: Good morning. How are you going?
2: Good, good. How's the start of your week going?
5: I'm up and I'm at it, but let's see if I'm mentally at it.
2: That's how I felt when the alarm went off. I'm like, I got up feeling good. I'm like, and it was about 20 minutes before my alarm's meant to go off. I'm like, I'm up. Yeah, I'm up. It's a brand new week. Let's go. Let's get you the cash. Your letter this morning is R.
5: Okay.
2: Good letter, R for rope. Hopefully our producers were kind with these questions. I'm just having to read through now. All right, you ready to go?
5: I'm ready.
2: Let's do it. Pass if you don't know an answer. If we have time, we'll get back to it, and I'll start the timer after the first question. You ready to go?
5: I'm ready. Let's go.
2: Here we go. Starting with the letter R, name a drink.
5: Raspberry lemonade.
2: A weather term.
5: Radar.
2: A morning activity.
5: Run.
2: WWE wrestler.
5: Or Rousey, Ronda Rousey.
2: Miley Cyrus song.
5: Oh!
2: That was very impressive. Very impressive. Ronda Rousey's definitely a UFC fighter. Producer Dan just ran in the studio. Has she also done some WWE?
6: She went to WWE UFC.
2: Yeah, I remember that.
6: She fully went there, so that would have been a grouse run in.
2: Did you know that, Jess?
5: No, it was just the name that came to my mind.
2: That's amazing. You are very, very good
6: impressed
2: at this.
6: Me.
2: Unfortunately, the time just ran out. And just had the one song to go, the Miley Cyrus song. But hey, don't worry about that. We've got you a $50 Sci Bros voucher. Enjoy.
5: Awesome. Thanks, guys.
2: You will love that. By the way, a Miley Cyrus song starting with R, River, Rainbowland. That's a very tough question, though. Anyway, we love it.

0: Paul Grab teaming up with Milky Old Remix there here at 101.9 The Fox. Good morning. It is Josiah hanging out with you 19 minutes away till Fifi Fevenick join me in the studio. Going to be a beautiful day. Bit of wind though. Blue skies, 20 degrees. Cloudy finish to the day as well. They are saying a shower or two, but I feel like it's already happened this morning. Oh no, they're saying a chance in the Arvo evening. Who knows what to believe anyway. We'll see how we go. Fifi Fev and Nick, they are on in just a sec, like I said, and this week it is Mother's Day. Quick reminder to all those that need to get their mum a gift this Sunday. If you want a gift for free on the Fox, head to our website, fox.com.au. If you've got a mum that's a little bit fiery, now this all started last year, last Mother's Day, and we would prank call. You'd prank call your mum. We'd sit back and listen and just see how fiery they get. Some of the most memorable ones.
1: I'm not staying with that witch.
2: I'm sorry, Mum.
0: So good. There's some psycho mums in Melbourne.
3: That car's there for a reason. You better not have sold it, Ash.
2: I did.
0: And you're wondering why there's so much crime going around at the moment? We've got mums like this.
1: I'll kill her. By morning, she'll be dead.
0: The smiling assassin as well. Saying that with a smile is psychotic, and I love it. They all win prizes as well afterwards when we reveal its fate. This week, Peninsula Hot Springs. You want to head along, register there. Prank call your mum, listen to them fire up on the radio. We sit back, then go, hey, it's Fifi Fevenick. We all have a laugh by listening, and you get to go to Peninsula Hot Springs with your mum and debrief. How good's that? You're going to hear the first call after 8 this morning.
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6: 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T's and C's apply. Thanks, Josiah. Some level crossing works from overnight continue in Dandenong. Cheltenham Road closed to the rail line. Give it a miss, you can take the Dandenong bypass instead. Should be reopening shortly. 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
0: Yeah, they're 11 minutes away. Good morning on this Monday. Brand new week. Josiah hanging out with you. Answer 10 questions in 30 seconds. We'll transfer you 10 grand. That is how Alpha Bucks works. Playing in half an hour from now. The letter J for Josiah. How good's that? A little omen. Probably not, but anyway, I'll roll with it. Let's go question 5. A board game starting with J. Jenga. There you go. 9 more. 10 grand all yours. We'll let you know when.

0: Yeah, good morning, 8 to 6. Let's go. Brand new week, 4th of May, tops of 20 degrees, blue skies, going to have some light showers, going to have some wind, going to have some clouds, we're going to have a bit of everything today. Good start, a good Melbourne start to the week. Fifi Fevenick, they are very Melbourne. Joining me straight after this, going to check your roads quickly, news on the way as well. We have Cat's Eye tickets. If you're a parent, you'll know how big these are with kids. We've got those later this morning. Ed Cavalli joining us this morning. All the details, just a sec when they join me in the studio. Good morning.
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4: 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Thanks, Josiah. A few brake lights now on the Western Freeway starting to form city-bound from Lakes Road to Hopkins Road. Same to, in fact, the Princess Freeway from Palmer's Road through the Point Cook Bend and on the other side of town on the Monash city-bound from the Princess Highway to Belgrave Hunnam Road. Have you been paying attention? Is back on 10. Join Tom, Ed and Sam as they unleash the laughs with your favourite comedy crew. Have you been paying attention tonight after MasterChef on 10? And now you're up to date with the Fox's Fifi, Fev and Nick.
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20: 13 degrees in Melbourne. Good morning. I'm James Slake. Police have busted 59 drivers over the limit on the Western Ring Road at the weekend. The booze bus blitz on Friday and Saturday nights saw more than 4,300 drivers breath tested and 25 vehicles impounded. Cops also nabbed 3 drivers at more than 45 k's an hour over the limit, 5 unlicensed drivers and 1 learner driving solo. Victorians are being warned to brace for a tighter-than-usual state budget tomorrow, with hospital costs and rising interest bills squeezing the books. The state's debt is forecast to reach $192.6 billion by 2029, and interest payments alone are closing in at $10.5 billion a year, or $29 million a day. And new data claims Melbourne's $10.2 billion Westgate Tunnel has cut traffic in inner west local streets by 90%. Now, granted, those figures come from toll road operator Transurban, which claims their road can save a peak hour truck trip around 15 minutes and 6 litres of diesel, worth roughly $15 at current prices.
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20: Checking out the Monday Foxcast, a shower or two today, 20 the top. Tomorrow, more showers and 18 degrees. Right now at Ringwood, it's 12. In the city, 14 and 10 questions, 30 seconds. 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
23: 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It's Taylor Swift. What's up, man?

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1: You got 100 grand!
2: This is unbelievable!
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4: Here we go, brand new week. We are in May, well and truly. Fifi Feminic in the studio, bang on 6 o'clock. Good morning.
5: May the 4th be with you, everyone.
1: Yes, happy birthday to my mum, Pearl. It's her birthday
5: Pearl.
1: Today.
5: Didn't she get a grouse present?
1: She
5: got
1: did.
5: You living there.
1: She's got me and my two kids running amok.
5: Happy birthday.
6: No, nothing more important. She'd love that.
1: She
6: would. Right?
1: Or
6: is she telling you off? Is she telling you off?
1: No, no, she hasn't said yet whether she loves it or not. No, no, I haven't been told off yet.
5: Did she cook for you?
1: Trying to think. Yeah, we had delicious spaghetti bolognese Friday night. Then Saturday night, the kids and I stayed at a hotel, so we didn't.
5: So it's going well.
6: Yeah, it's going great. Fled the scene.
5: That sounds awesome.
6: 4 days in. All right.
5: One day.
6: Yeah. Pack the bags.
5: One day
6: in. Going into town.
1: And then last night, I just boiled some eggs for Daisy.
5: She doesn't like her cooking.
1: Last night. No, no, no. There was, Mum made pumpkin soup last night.
5: Oh, yum.
1: Well, yeah, it's funny you say that. It would be yum. And as I get older, I appreciate soup. But as a child, Mum knows it. I would never eat soup. If I knew soup was for dinner. See, soup's not a meal. That's what I believe.
6: Yeah. Absolutely.
1: It's a liquid. It's a liquid.
6: I've never made one.
1: No.
6: I'm like, if I'm hungry, I'll actually make something I eat. Soup is just, it happens to be there.
1: That's
6: even
1: what
6: the,
1: I mean.
6: The nicest one. Isn't as good as a
1: steak.
6: As a whatever entree.
1: Oh, yeah. I agree. And also,
5: I made one yesterday.
1: The soup isn't the meal. The bread becomes it. I'm just eating bread then.
6: And Fev's
1: I'm
6: put
1: eating
6: a lot
1: bread
6: in.
1: With a lovely pumpkin puree. You're
6: that welcome. Soup's got a lot of pasta in it.
1: Well,
5: no,
1: that's it.
5: No
6: is that pasta?
5: No,
6: I thought that was pasta shell.
5: Pasta?
6: Sorry.
5: It's called veggies, mate.
6: Big veggie
5: that is
6: soup.
5: Veggies. That is what you call detox.
6: I'm going to try and turn it all around with one veggie soup.
5: It does, man.
6: Yeah, beautiful.
5: Just just makes everything grass.
4: 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If you've got a fiery mum, you get to prank call them. We listen, sit back, relax while you do it. And then reveal it's us once they're really fired up, about to literally punch you like this one.
7: Kill her. By morning, you'll be dead.
4: Yep, she's crazy. We also had this one not long ago.
8: That car's there for a reason. You better not have sold it, Ash.
9: I did.
4: We'll reward you and your mum just for firing up with, I think we've got Peninsula Hot Springs all week. That's right, yeah?
5: Yeah, that's a great spot. Hey, my mum's born a week after your mum.
1: Oh, really? Next Monday. Wow.
5: There you go.
1: That is interesting. So, I was telling my girls on Saturday night over dinner, we were also talking about another coincidence you and I have, because the girls were asking how come Opa, my dad is Alan, and Alpa, my stepdad, is Alan. And I'm like, yeah, they're Alans. And I said, and guess what? Fev's an Alan too. Brendan Alan. Box and box for Vola. And then Daisy said, I think it would sound better, Brendan Favola Allen. So there you go.
5: Oh, thanks, Daisy.
1: Daisy thinks Allen's better at the end.
5: Or just take
1: that
5: Alan
1: was us
5: out.
6: That's
1: night
6: a real
1: show.
6: Daughter of Fifi thing to say. I fixed your name. You're welcome.
5: Dinner must have been going well.
4: Hey, up next, let's talk about the footy on the weekend. A couple of controversial moments. Nick, you were at one of the games where this went down. We'll talk about what it was after this at the Fox.

0: Yeah, good song, Kato. John's kickstart the week here at 101.9 The Fox. Weather today, they're saying it's going to be 20 degrees and sunny, although that's the one of the forecasts. The Bureau forecasting cloudy arvo and a couple of light showers. So we'll see how it goes. We finally saw some rain yesterday, guys.
1: Yeah, we did. Oops. I went to watch Trixie play soccer and it was pouring.
2: Grim, wasn't it?
1: It was quite grim, and I was in Nick Fev's neck of the wood, Bayside. It was very wet, Bayside.
2: Yeah, we rolled out the red carpet, and we said, "We'll let your girls win." Bayside.
1: Dominated Bayside 3-0.
3: Nice.
1: Bang bang, Trixie was best on ground.
3: Nice.
1: It was really good, and we watched. And I should let you know. Although you would have been on your road trip.
2: No, I was back. Should have told me. I would have popped in.
1: You could have.
2: Love a canine.
3: Oh,
2: local footy canine, just love it.
1: I know, and you're doing so well at the moment in our tipping. Did you see this, Nick? So Fev's at the top of our team footy tips, and you are well and truly at the bottom. But I like it. You're still swinging. You and I had a good swing.
3: It's the only way to get out of it now.
1: Saturday night with Richmond. I looked at that. I went, it's me, Nick, Leon and Dan.
3: I actually believed in that, though, whereas the Essendon one, I did not.
1: No, I'm sure you did. That one, I appreciate your loyalty.
2: Also. But more... When you say it's a swing, James, more people picked Richmond than West Coast in our footy tips.
1: I didn't realise that until I just looked.
2: Yeah.
1: Yeah, so you're right.
2: I actually said on the show on Friday that this is the game that Richmond will win.
1: Sorry, it was about 90% in terms of the ESPN thing.
2: Yeah, the ESPN, because everyone's just going, because once you're on top, you just got to just play it safe a little bit and just
3: the thing you
2: along.
3: Made fun of Mando about last year.
2: Yeah, but I just want to beat Mando.
1: Yeah, he has said to me, and I actually understand this now. He's gone.
3: Yeah, no, but
1: I have
3: we mocked her for being boring.
1: I know.
2: Yeah,
1: I
2: but
1: know.
2: I'm not boring. Mm. I picked St Kilda to beat Carlton. I thought Carlton might have won on the weekend, and they're my team. GWS and Gold Coast.
1: No,
2: that was
1: Gold Coast were a Monty, and so was St Kilda, and you know it.
2: And I tell you what, the doggies were good, Boxy. They were in front of the fair point of that. You were nearly up into second.
1: Loving Nick on Friday. It was Nick and I against the world, tipping Bulldogs.
2: Yeah, and that's probably going to be your downfall.
1: I know.
2: But I'm clearly ahead.
1: I'm cooked.
2: It's going to be tough to lose.
1: My loyalty to the Bulldogs is I'll be middling the whole time.
2: Yeah.
1: Anyway,
2: but it was great footy, great weekend of footy. There was some good games, there were some bad games, but the thing that stole the limelight pretty much was the Essendon and
3: Brisbane
2: game, because what are we calling it?
1: What's happened here?
2: Whiteboard gate?
3: Yeah, whiteboard gate.
1: I missed this. Explain it to
3: me.
2: So what happens is, internally you have meetings about meetings about meetings about the game on the weekend. So there's a lot of meetings that happen about how things are going to plan out on the Saturday or Sunday or Friday night. Now, the Brisbane Lions, for the last 7 years, they've got a whiteboard and they put down, so just say it's us, I'm playing against you guys, I'd put Josiah, and I put pros and cons, and I put Fifi, pros and cons, and then Nick, and it's... quite scathing, and you write down, it's just to get that mental edge.
1: Yeah, so against your opposition.
2: Against your opposition. So the Brisbane Lions have flown down to Melbourne. They're playing at Marvel, and a gentleman with a couple of kids has gone to the Springfield. I've been out there. The AFLW girls play out there. It's their training facilities. So it's on the board in the rooms, all the stuff that they've written about the players.
1: Their opposition.
2: Their opposition. And he's an Essendon supporter. So he's taken a photo of it.
1: How did he get in there?
2: Well, he's just doing a tour or something. And he's just snuck into one of their meeting rooms where he's not supposed to be, taken a photo, and then uploaded it onto Facebook. And it's gone viral. So all the Essendon players know what's going on. And it's quite scathing. It's like...
3: Not wrong, though.
1: What does it say?
3: Ben McKay. The cons
2: low in
3: were...
2: confidence.
3: Low, pretty much. Low in confidence.
2: Yeah, low in confidence. It's got Zach Merritt and a couple of their gun players are just as selfish. So for Zach Merritt to see that, it was like, oh my God, they think I'm selfish.
1: But
2: I've won seven B&Fs. But then they also had a guy prior who played at he played at Brisbane, right? So now he plays at Essendon. And they wrote strengths. And they just wrote his missus's name.
3: She's a model.
2: Because she's a model.
3: Well,
2: that's his only strength.
1: That's funny.
3: That's good gear.
2: That's all he's got going for him.
1: Can I ask a question?
2: Yeah.
1: Because as supreme, superb athletes that all these top A-grade AFL players are, would they have the Michael Jordan ethos of that then inspires me to prove them wrong?
3: Well,
1: if you read that... If I was Ben Mackay, I'd go, oh, no confidence. Okay, well, bang.
2: No, but he hasn't.
3: If that's the case, he mustn't have heard about the whiteboard before the game.
2: Because he was poo.
3: At the game. Yeah. There was a, in the third or fourth quarter, a ball he's coming up to Mackay down the back. Anyone in this office right now. I've marked on there. Take it easy, son. Take a breath. Hands above the head. Clear. No one around him could have marked it. Punched it. The ball, yeah. Went to a Brisbane player who then kicked a goal. And the crowd laughed.
2: Yeah.
3: I've never heard a footy crowd laugh. And it's they're so beyond bad that the crowd's like, this is... It's hilarious.
1: But like the Harlem Globetrotters.
3: Yeah,
2: it was. It's scathing.
3: We were the Washington Generals, the Bombers, on the weekend.
2: You watch every other team now, because Brisbane's won the last two grand finals. Every other team in the AFL will be doing the same thing now.
1: Well, do you know what just made me wonder? James Blake, do we have a whiteboard?
0: Oh, yes.
1: Get rid of all the whiteboards immediately.
4: Fair enough.
2: Yeah. I thought we were going to do it.
1: What, to ourselves?
2: Yeah.
0: Yeah.
1: I think you mean to other radio stations.
2: No, we could do it. Mate, lazy. We're going to write.
1: Yeah.
2: Not on air.
1: We're going to neg.
3: That's a pro.
2: Never leave the studio. Yeah. Like, I don't even need to name them. People know who they are.
3: Pros, yeah, how in court at the minute.
2: Oh, how do you cook rice?
1: Oh, wow.
2: I don't even know the number. That's what Gold do. They did a phone call like that. How do you cook rice? Jesus.
0: Google it.
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8: 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Or at least, Ash will be reminding her mum, Louisa.
9: 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Are you joking? 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
0: Yeah, that's a good idea with Mother's Day this weekend. Good morning, it is Fifi, Feb and Nick. Just got 19 minutes past 6. Give us a buzz now if you want to play Alpha Bucks. 13 10 60 is our number here at the Fox. 10 questions, 30 seconds. What's the letter, Feb?
2: J.
0: Letter J. Great letter. We'll play after Taylor Swift at the Fox. Good morning.

0: 6:23, 20 degrees atop, blue skies, bit of cloud, the Savo, a couple of light showers, the Savo as well.
1: Oh, Josiah, can you give me the whole week?
0: Yes, I can. Tomorrow, 18, shower to 19, showers Wednesday, 12 degrees and showers Thursday.
1: Yeah, so that's Thursday, the cold one. So winter is coming.
0: Sorry, Fee.
1: You're Jon Snow at the moment on the wall.
0: I am Jon Snow. Not only is Thursday 12 degrees, but 15 mils of rain. So there'll be a lot of snow up in the mountains as well.
1: That's a home day, surely.
0: Yeah, we're not coming to work those days. Today, though, right now.

0: Yeah, come on, $10,000. We want to give it away. Asha from Mentone. Morning, Asha.
1: Good morning.
0: Asha, great name.
2: Good
0: I
2: name.
0: Love it.
1: Oh,
0: do you know
1: you.
0: The song Brimful of Asha?
1: Yes, I do. Yes, one of my ex-boyfriends actually showed me that song.
0: Oh, it's a great song.
2: Brimful
0: of Asha on the 45. Do you not know it, Nick?
3: No, I do know that now.
0: Brimful of Asha.
3: I didn't know that's what it said, though.
0: 45. Mm-hmm. It's a great song. Okay, Asha, let's do this for you. You've got 30 seconds, 10 questions. Every answer needs to begin with
2: the letter J. I'm going to give you question 10. A classical musician. God. John Adam. Old two
1: John
2: names.
1: John Adam. Yeah. Okay.
2: Never trust a man with two names.
3: Two first names.
2: Yeah, two first names.
0: I've never heard of John Adam. I mean, I've heard of John Adam. Wasn't he like Silver? An American?
2: He was a classical.
0: Wasn't he the founder of America?
2: No, like I think John Adam was a classical musician.
0: Okay. Classical musician John Adam. Lock it in, Ash, and let's go. The letter J for $10,000. Question one. Name something sweet.
1: Jelly bean.
0: Something you wear.
1: Jumper.
0: A pop star.
1: Jelly roll.
0: An occupation.
1: Pass.
0: A board game.
1: Pass.
0: A rapper.
1: Jason Derulo.
0: An Australian town.
1: Jindabyne.
0: An Oscar winner.
1: Julianne Roberts.
0: A Brownlow medalist.
1: Pass.
0: Oh, oh. Oscar musician.
4: Wow.
0: Oh, you were good, Ash.
3: Flying through there.
2: I seemed to go real quick that 30 seconds.
1: It went so fast.
3: Pretty quick. Occupation, a journalist or judge, a board game, Jumanji, Brownlow medalist, Jason Ackermanis, Jimmy Bartel.
0: And you were just saying great stuff otherwise. Jason Derulo, why not? He can be a rapper.
2: He raps.
3: Absolutely.
2: Yeah.
4: Awesome prize, a $200 voucher to spend at Pacific Werribee as well.
1: Ah, oh, thank you so much.
4: Enjoy that.
0: And just for you, Asha, I think we've got to grab a brimful of Asha.
4: Oh, let's go.
1: Ah, beautiful.
0: Let's have a listen. Do you remember this?
4: Yeah, that's not the hook. Let's go.

0: I think there's, because everyone needs a...
1: Shout out to your ex, Asha.
2: It's got a lot of words in it, doesn't it?
1: enjoy. You might have to make a road trip from Mentone to Werribee for this incredible prize. 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
0: you know,
1: and season
0: apply. The next line was? I thought you were going to play the next line.
1: It stopped.

0: Really,
1: it's about to end. You like the next bit? Oh, it's about to end.
0: Goodbye.
1: Everybody needs a bosom for a pillow. Everybody needs a bosom for a pillow. You don't remember that bit? It's a great. It's
2: yeah.
1: Have I just imagined
3: real side,
1: that?
3: B-side boxy. Everybody
2: I think someone might have sung that to you.
0: Alpha Bucks back 8 o'clock this morning. 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
2: The men are in trouble.
0: Yeah, what's the score?
2: 6-4
0: to the women. Down. 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
4: 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A power outage in Cranbourne. Some lights out. Cranbourne Frankston Road at Everlasting Boulevard. 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Mornington Peninsula Freeway. Citybound from Eastlink passing Thompson's Road. 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
28: 14 degrees in Melbourne. Good morning. I'm James Lake. Five people, including two children, have been lucky to escape without injury after their Caulfield North home was firebombed overnight. A private security guard at the address heard the explosions and reportedly kicked down the front door to help the family evacuate, then over a wall. Police are investigating possible links now with organised crime. Meantime, a kebab shop at Tullamarine's gone up in smoke after a car was driven into the business around 4:30 a.m. Victoria's debt growth is showing no signs of slowing now, with forecasts expecting it to track towards $192.6 billion by 2029 in the new state budget out tomorrow. Health is the biggest strain, with spending now at about 5% of our state's entire economy. The daily interest bill is also pushing towards $29 million. And 59 drivers were busted behind the wheel intoxicated at the weekend during a blitz on the Western Ring Road, including one blowing five times the legal limit. Cops also nabbed three drivers at more than 45 k's an hour over the limit, five unlicensed drivers and one solo learner driver.
29: The network, insights and resources for what's next. 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
28: Checking the Monday Foxcast, a shower or two around and 20 later on tomorrow, more showers and 18 degrees. Right now it's 14 in the city and at Hoppers Crossing 12 and 20 grand down. Another 80 to go thanks to the Fox's 100k payday. 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
0: Yeah, that is us on this Monday. Welcome to a brand new week. Fifi Fev and Nick, good morning. Now, what an exciting show it is. Good morning to you, Fev. Good to see your beautiful face.
2: I went up to Shepherd on the weekend, Fee. I did a couple of regionals, but, oh, God. The king of Shepparton.
0: Yeah, still
2: the
0: am,
2: amount
0: guys.
2: Of people at the fruit shed, Boris's fruit shed.
0: Boris's, I used to get some fruit from
2: there.
0: Yeah,
2: it's a beautiful place. Where's Josiah? Josiah used to do radio here. I love Josiah. Come to my restaurant. Josiah. Where's Josiah? How's Josiah going?
1: Your Albanian accent.
32: He's doing all the accents. He went around the world, though.
2: Some was it a lot of Wogs, a lot of Italians.
0: Greeks, Italians, Albanians.
2: A lot of Sicilians.
0: There was Southern Italians.
2: Because that's how Italians greet.
1: Yeah.
2: Are you Calabrese or are you Sicilian?
1: Yeah,
2: you
1: guys right. Are, yeah.
0: We and still have just, a lot of people from Shep listen to
2: our
0: show.
2: They just listen to the show.
0: Because I came down here. They love you three as well, obviously.
2: Yeah, someone said, oh, we listen to Fifi, Fev and Josiah all the time.
0: Oh.
2: My God.
0: Good to meet you, Nick. Have you got something up next, Nick?
32: I do. My birthday weekend.
2: Oh, yeah.
32: What a time.
0: Yeah, here we go.
32: What a time. But I am in a battle at home.
0: Okay. Let's hear about it. It was a birthday present for yourself.
2: From the couch.
0: See what's going on in the coach.

0: Here we go. Brand new day, Monday. Brand new week. Fifi, Fev, and Nick, you guys are lending out the loosh, the Fevolution to Ely Park Sharks, the worst team in Melbourne, let's be honest.
1: Yeah, I can't wait because I actually had a player at T-Bird. I haven't heard from T-Bird, Brett Thornton, since the 21st of April 2023 was the last time he messaged me. And he met Big Fella, how's things, Ely Park, in a couple of weeks with beers. Can't wait to see you. If you're looking for numbers to play the big one, let me know.
2: Where did you play with T-Bird?
1: At Carlton. He was our full back, centre half back. The great Brett Thornton. We used to travel to training together.
2: Can you get him involved?
1: Well, if they want, he wants to play. But he lives around that area. So he said there's going to be, we've got heaps of people coming.
0: Oh.
1: So they're pumped.
3: Well, you keep saying worst team in Melbourne, but I was at Marvel Stadium on Saturday. I reckon Ely Park Sharks are fine. My birthday weekend.
0: Later this morning, going to get an update on how they went on the weekend. But also, we're going to find out the halftime entertainment. That will be announced this morning, 8 o'clock. This is huge.
3: It was my birthday weekend, obviously. I turned 39 last Thursday. Mate. You guys got me some beautiful gifts. I couldn't go see

0: seat at Marble on Saturday. It was in the Brisbane cheer squad. I couldn't go down there. I was so sad. Someone was sitting in it. Good on them.
1: No, maybe it's not there anymore. Could you trust the Brisbane cheer squad?
2: They would have taken it. Yeah.
0: They were fine. There was more in the Brisbane cheer squad than the Essendon cheer squad.
3: Yeah, because they all fit Troy.
0: There's nothing. And there's nothing really to cheer.
1: No.
0: No one cheered when they came out. It may have been the flattest I've ever seen a football crowd.
1: Mm-hmm. So sad. Yeah, are they even bothering to turn up? Like,
0: but it's more that the vibes are so bad.
1: I know.
3: The way you say it is so harsh.
0: But you could hear the players on the. So I'm on the wing on level two. You could hear players on the opposing wing calling for the ball.
3: I'll tell you what.
0: I've never heard players be able to talk to players.
3: I'll tell you one thing, though. Kudos to the Essendon supporters because I watched that game and they all hung around. Mm-hmm. They watched their team. I watched the Carlton game.
2: Yeah.
3: And halfway through, because Carlton were in front again at three quarter at half time,
1: yeah.
3: In front, playing really well. Halfway through the third quarter, all the seats were empty. Carlton supporters just left because they knew what was coming.
1: You've got a real second half problem, Carlton. Yeah. It's a real second half problem.
3: They've got no stamina.
1: And the sad thing about your team, Nick, is that I grew up, 80s, 90s.
0: '90s,
1: I remember Essendon being one of the strongest clubs. So
0: and your team.
1: Yeah, both of you, actually.
3: Yeah,
1: Carlton
3: has been
1: you?
3: On 16 premierships for like 30 years.
1: It's sad, and I feel sad as a Melburnian.
0: You know what's sadder? As I said, last Friday, I picked up the car.
3: The
0: V8 Mustang. Yeah, yeah. Orange Fury, couple of racing stripes. So I drove a couple of mates to the footy.
3: Camouflage.
0: And parked under Marvel. So I watched Essendon sober. What a terrible choice.
3: Yuck.
0: I wanted to leave the car there like Dusty after the grand final.
3: You should have.
0: It's just halfway through the first quarter. I think you're getting pumped. Sorry, boys, we're on the beers. We're getting a train home. But it was such a fun weekend. The Bombers getting pumped aside. Had some birthday drinks on Saturday night.
3: Yeah, missed that. Sorry, bro.
0: Got a follow-up about the bonfire from the weekend before.
1: Hopper's mate.
3: This is unbelievable. You know a young girl called Sierra?
0: Yeah.
3: Who plays at AFLW Richmond. She was a pretty high pick. She wears number 25.
0: Yeah.
3: That's her family. She was at the bonfire.
0: Was she?
3: Yeah, she was there.
0: Get out.
3: She's like, they were my friends. I heard you, Nick Cody, talking about it. She goes, I was there.
0: Wow.
3: I'm like, what?
0: Bit of is it amazing? And she was in Hoppers.
3: I showed her the follow-up photo.
1: The infamous bonfire. In Hoppers.
0: My boys got to learn that there's a difference between a Hoppers party and other parties that they've attended. Charlie, if you didn't hear last week, my mate's selling the family home, so they wanted to do a celebratory bonfire.
1: And
0: they
1: burn it down.
0: Yeah, they started hosing the house and the fences, which I knew was going to be a bad thing. And my mate that lit the fire, who I then found out has burns on his leg, the follow-up, he can't get direct sunlight on the side of his face or his legs for 2 years. His burns are that bad that he's like an increased skin cancer risk.
3: Hoppers. 2 years.
0: Oh, no.
3: God, what an idiot.
0: Oh, no.
1: It is amazing though, to think that they were selling the house, even when you say they watered it down, still putting it at risk. Like it's an asset they are about to sell.
3: I don't think they care.
1: But happy to burn the backyard and potentially burn the house down.
0: Well, one of our mates, I won't name him. So my mate, whose house it was,
3: Crooksy.
0: My mate Benny, he told one of the boys, we can't light a fire again. The fireys have been here.
1: Yeah.
0: They shut it down. We can't light a fire. One of our mates said to him, Benny, I love you too much to lie to you. I'm going to light another fire, brother. It's like, no.
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9: 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A crash, city-bound just after Donnybrook Road. Big delays on approach. Exit early, take Epping Road or even Mickleham Road as your alternative. 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
1: It's 9-7. Battle of the sexes. It is really, really heating up. The men were like 3-2 up. I think even 3-1 up at one stage, boys. We play every morning at 7 o'clock. $500 cash up for grabs. Guaranteed to go off between the men and the women. Three general knowledge questions. Best of three now. The women are currently 6-4 up. What's happening on TV, Faye?
2: Sorry, just Charles Barkley was just on the telly.
3: Even Shaq.
2: Yeah.
3: They just dominate.
1: Big basketball.
3: They just fight with each other. They sit at each end, at the opposite ends, and they just. And Charles Barkley. Charles Barkley, Oh, Shaq. Look at Shaq. He's a big man.
2: Shaq doesn't look the same.
3: Mate, what are you talking about?
2: Because he's sitting down and he's got glasses on. Yeah. You never know what Shaq.
3: No, he looks gross. Wait till they stand up and then they go to the. There's a big, massive screen behind. We're just talking about the NBA Finals, which is on the TV. Halftime show, and they should see him walk because they can't walk properly because they're just so big and old now. They like waddle.
2: They lope.
3: Yeah, pretty much.
1: We'll let you know when to call.
2: Michael Jordan do any of this? People would love to know his insightful commentary.
1: He doesn't have to.
3: Well, neither Shaq.
1: Yeah, that's true.
3: Shaq's a billionaire.
2: Yeah, but I just think MJ should just do more.
3: Well, I don't think he's got good
2: chat. So I can see him.
3: Jordan's
2: more.
3: Hasn't got good chat.
2: He's got great chat. I think
3: consistently.
2: I could listen
3: like
2: to him
3: Shaq
2: all day.
3: Shaq is hilarious. Like, Shaq's so funny.
4: Shaq loves a cashie. Oh, he may be the king of cashies.
3: But he gives
4: sorry,
3: cash out. You know, Shaq just rolls up to, like, restaurants and stuff, like, in poor, like, the ghetto, and just pays for everyone's food.
2: Oh, that's very
3: goes
2: sweet.
3: To people's houses, gives away kids, gives all kids shoes and money and stuff. He's the best.
4: When my mate Brett Blake, comedian, did an ad with him over in the States, like a gambling ad, Shaq bought the makeup girl a car. Because she was late because her car broke.
3: Yeah,
4: he just bought her a car.
3: He gives away more money than he makes.
2: I'm sure Michael Jordan does too.
3: No, he doesn't.
1: Hey, I'm going to let you know when to call for Battle of Sexes inside the next 5-10 minutes. Keep it locked here at the Fox. Good morning.

0: Bibi Rexha. She's grabbed Faithless Old Song, done a great remix here at 101.9 The Fox. That has got me up and about for this Monday morning. Tops of 20 degrees, shower two, bit of sun, bit of wind, bit of clouds.
1: Oh, sounds great.
2: Hey, now, Brendan Favola is going to be playing for the Ely Park Sharks in Box Hill in 2 weeks. And we're so excited about that. And the plan is for you to win because you need to turn that club around.
1: Yep. Mm-hmm.
2: They have not won a game. Brilliant. Last year they had 0 wins, 18 losses. Now, this year already you did lose something dismally. I don't want to bring it up, but you were absolutely cleaned up playing bowls, lawn bowls.
1: Oh, yeah, man.
2: Yeah, we
1: but I was
2: had
1: back on the weekend.
2: The amazing Karen Murphy, Olympian.
1: I was in Bendigo on the weekend, Boxy. Went to East Bendigo Bowls Club, and they were all giving me crap about her. They come back to bite me on the bum.
2: Because you said it was easy. You said you could make the Commonwealth Games team. So we put you up against an Olympian who is going to be playing for the Commonwealth Games.
1: They had state trials up there on the weekend. I reckon I probably could have won.
3: You'd make state.
1: Oh, yeah. Easy.
2: Well, I thought you might like to know this. The bowls, the bowls.
1: I say bowls, but it's bowls.
2: The bowls, the bowls that you were playing. I can't say that word.
1: Yeah, bowls.
2: But the bowls that you were playing with.
3: The bowls.
2: The bowls you were playing with have been auctioned off. You're part of an auction. The exact set that were used by Brendan Favola from The Fox are being auctioned off. $5 per ticket, raffle drawn on May 27th.
3: Cashy.
2: There we go.
3: Did you sign them?
2: Did you sign them?
1: Don't know what you're talking about.
2: It's for a wonderful charity, though. Bowl for Your Lives, Mental Health Awareness. It's a great charity.
1: Is it the Carlton and Brisbane one?
2: What? They're lawn bowls.
1: Yeah, they'll cut.
2: They're the Henselites.
1: Oh.
2: They're the Henselite Dreamline XGs in Echo Bowls. Duo Size 3 X Grip Bowls.
1: Bowls. It's amazing because I did say to them, they said, oh, can we auction these off? I said, I'll get 50%. And they've already sold 200,000 tickets.
2: What? Are you joking? You're making that up.
1: No.
2: Are involved.
1: Yeah. So I've already made 100.
2: Oh, that is.
1: K.
2: And obviously you'd be giving that back to the charity.
1: Yeah.
3: 100,000 tickets.
1: Favola Enterprise.
3: 100,000 tickets. That's 500,000 K.
1: I know. Just. A lot of money.
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7: 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City bound to crash after Donnybrook Road, the right hand lane blocked. Massive delays on approach. 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
29: 14 degrees in Melbourne. Good morning. I'm James Lake. Five people, including two kids, are lucky to have escaped without injury after their Caulfield North home was firebombed just before midnight. Private security guard at the address heard the explosions as two cars in the driveway went up in flames and helped the family to evacuate. Police are investigating possible links with organised crime. It wasn't the only major crime scene set up. Electric Nightclub on Chapel Street's also been targeted just before 6 this morning in an attempted firebombing. 7 reporter Andrew McCormack is at the scene.
30: This is now more than 24 incidents of targeted attacks, drive-by shootings we've seen at other clubs in the area, as well as firebombing. So our Operation Eclipse, which has been set up by Victoria Police, will no doubt be visiting.
29: Now the news, Metro Trains is a step closer to running to Melton with cash allocated from both Spring Street and Canberra for early works for electrification. $150 million has been promised in the upcoming state and federal budgets for planning, even though there's still no timeline for the job to be completed. And police have busted 59 drivers over the limit on the Western Ring Road at the weekend. The booze bus blitz on Friday and Saturday nights saw more than 4,300 drivers breath tested and 25 vehicles impounded.
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29: Checking out the Monday Foxcast. A shower or two around later today. 20 the top. Tomorrow more showers and 18 degrees. Right now it is 13 at Cranbourne in the city. 14. And say no to commercials and yes to non-stop music with the Fox's free-for-all. 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
1: You got 100 grand! This is unbelievable!
2: With the show.
3: Just over 7 o'clock. Good morning, Monday, brand new week. Look at that sun trying to rise as we speak outside. Good morning, guys.
1: Good morning.
3: Today's the day, finally. Fev, less than 2 weeks to go. Talking about it just before. You're running out for Ely Park Sharks. Let's go. Let's turn their fortunes around, guys.
4: It is 2 weeks away, so it's the 16th, the Saturday. Not this Saturday. I had two elderly gentlemen stopped me at the coffee shop yesterday and said, oh, we're going to come watch you play on Saturday. I go, no, it's next Saturday. And they said, oh, we heard you say it was this weekend.
5: Yeah, by the way, everyone else knew it was next weekend, except for me.
1: You were getting it wrong. But we can't wait. The countdown is on, and 16. We have locked in halftime entertainment. So already, Brendan Favola there at Whitehorse Oval in Box Hill. Dave Hughes, Hughesy, popping on the Ely Park Sharks jersey to help out. And wait to hear the halftime entertainment.
4: Can't wait. Cirque du Soleil's in town, so Nick might be joining them.
5: I'll be there.
4: Wheel out the door.
3: We'll find out for sure.
1: Oh, gymnasts, like very impressive specimens.
5: Cirque du Soleil's the best. It's a good time. I love it. Just after eight,
3: we'll find out who that is. Speaking of Hughesy, Ed Cavalier's joining us in about half an hour as well. Good to catch up with Ed, good friend of the show.
4: Mr.
3: Right
4: Huey.
3: Now.
4: He's on all the ads, Ed.
3: It is.
1: He is too. It'd be great to see Ed.
3: Right now. Another bad

0: it is. The ladies taking on the boys. And at the moment, gee, we've got a real clear lead, women. Women? My gender. 6-4, ladies. Well played. That's a 2-point lead.
1: You can count. And
0: you've
1: gone.
0: Well, I know you two. You were very excitable at the start of last week. And now look at you. Just very flat.
1: Well, you had to cheat to get in front.
0: We have not cheated.
1: Yeah.
0: Dange was doing the questions. You thought it was because it was Gemma writing the questions.
1: Gumtree, eucalyptus, please.
0: Anyway, today for the $500, we have Frank from Wollert. Morning, Frank.
2: Morning, guys. How you going?
0: We're going great, Frank, and you are going up against Emma in Vermont. Morning, Em.
3: Hi, morning.
1: Nothing screams more bloke than Frank from Wollert, who's a concreter.
0: Yeah.
4: Come on, Frank.
2: Come on, mate.
0: Okay, Frank, Emma, you're going head-to-head. There's three questions, so it's a best of three, and you just yell out the answer as soon as you know it, okay?
3: Okay.
4: Frank, no, I'm slightly concerned. My mates that are tradies always say concreters are the loosest units on site by a long shot. Would that be correct? No.
2: Yeah, it might be correct, but that means we're awake, right?
1: You get that?
4: I told you, yeah.
0: Why wouldn't I get that?
1: Because you, a lot of my mates, loose, you know, they're awake, they're up and about, they've been out in the weekend.
4: Concreters, two sleeps till Christmas.
1: Yeah.
4: You know?
0: I'd love to be a concrete. I love pouring concrete. Don't you think that's so, it's...
4: Yeah, but then it's the getting it in place that's the part that sucks.
0: I love watching Frank's it doing. Settle. Yeah. Okay, Frank, Emma, good luck. Here we go. Question one. What do you call a baby goat?
3: Oh, Christ.
2: Calf?
0: Not a calf.
1: LeBron James?
0: It's a kid. A kid. Yeah, that is tricky because I think I know it, but I might not have known it that quickly. Yeah. Okay.
3: Easy recall.
0: Guys,
4: Frank
0: zero
4: guessed calf and Emma guessed Christ. You had a go. Everyone had a go.
0: Yeah, calf was close. Okay, question two. Who painted the Mona Lisa?
2: Leonardo da Vinci.
0: Frank.
1: Frank, what, mate?
0: Outstanding. I know, M, Michael.
3: I'm letting the team down today.
0: No, you're fine. You're fine.
4: Wrong
0: Frank,
4: Ninja Turtle.
0: Yep. You're in front.
2: Thank you.
0: Boys, keep going. It was Leonardo da Vinci. Here, the final question. What does a sommelier specialise in?
3: Wine.
0: Oh, well, Emma's back in the game.
1: Emma's going to get that because she said she's going to spend the money on booze.
0: Okay, Frank, Emma, this is a tight match.
2: All right.
0: We're enjoying this, and we're now at our tiebreaker. Good luck, guys. Here we go. What is the largest ocean on Earth?
2: The Atlantic.
3: Atlantic? Oh, snap.
0: No, the Pacific. Okay.
3: At least we both sucked.
2: I agree on that one.
0: Good luck, guys. Here we go again. Just jump in very quickly. What nationality is Nicole Kidman?
3: Australian.
0: Yeah, Emma. Sorry, Frank.
2: That's all right. Have a good day, guys.
0: You too, Frank. You did a great effort.
4: You're
0: really
4: great,
0: proud.
3: Thanks, Frank.
0: Emma, $500. Congratulations.
3: Thank you.
0: And the women have got another one.
5: Wow, they are getting to a real big lead, boys. Pick up your game back tomorrow morning, 7 a.m., another $500 cash up for grabs. It's great pocket money for a Monday and every day here at the Fox. Up next, Fee, is this like a personal agenda of yours? You have to get the word Michael Jackson on the show every single day.
1: Probably Jordan or Jackson. Which one are you going to go with?
5: Ideally Jordan.
1: Yeah.
0: I won't lie. It is a shame the Michael Jackson movie's out because it is in here. Everyone's talking about Michael Jackson. And they're confusing him with my Michael. So anyway.
5: Let's talk about Fee's Michael. Michael Jordan on the other side of this. Alex Warren, Fever Dream at the Fox. Good morning.

0: 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Good morning.
1: Good morning. Now, yeah, 3 weeks have passed since we got back from the school holidays. And on my flight back from Bali, I watched The Last Dance, the 10, or was it 8 episode series all about the Chicago Bulls in the 90s. Their double three-peat, and Michael Jordan features quite heavily.
2: He does.
1: Actually, from all my research, I have now realised also Scottie Pippen has gripe with Michael, because Michael was also one of the executive producers. So his argument is Michael made Michael a hero and really featured heavily. But come on, Scottie, he's Michael Jordan. He was always going to feature heavily.
3: And when you say your research, do you mean when you watch The Last Dance again and again?
2: And now my actual...
3: Your research is just you continually watching The Last Dance.
2: And my actual
3: repeat.
2: Feed is just full of just Chicago Bull stuff now. It's ridiculous. I learned last night that Scottie Pippen and Michael Jordan never had a conversation with Dennis Rodman outside of basketball.
1: Isn't that insane? Or they never had a dinner. They never went out for dinner together.
3: I assume they're all in, they're into different things.
2: Just didn't speak. Just let Robin do his thing. They like, that's why I was so good.
1: But also, Michael was a good boy. I liked that. He wasn't into the partying. He just did his thing.
2: Why wouldn't he have gone into that room?
1: Because he was a professional athlete. He was a family man. And he was just doing his thing. I like
2: I don't think he's a family man.
3: He was drinking and gambling.
2: I don't think he's a family man.
1: He was a family man.
3: But again, that's only because he's playing with Dennis Rodman. So I think him by himself, you would go, this guy's a bit of a loose operator. He's drinking whiskey and he's gambling heaps. But next to Dennis Rodman, he does look like the kind family man.
1: Now, we've had some big NBA stars on the show over the last few weeks. We had Moose and Sunshine from the Harlem Globetrotters. And I just assumed they're Harlem Globetrotters. Surely they've met Michael Jordan. Do you know Michael Jordan?
4: I haven't met him, but I know his body of work very well. I love his shoes. I'm actually wearing some.
1: You're into Jordan?
2: Yeah, you got the Jordans on, you know?
1: I love this. Then just on Friday, we had Chicago Bull NBA superstar, Australian, Melbourne's very own Josh Giddey on the show. Josh, have you met Michael Jordan?
5: No, I haven't. I never have, no.
2: Yeah, she really wants to.
1: It's hard to meet, isn't it?
2: She really wants to meet him. I think she's in love with Michael Jordan.
1: I'm just, like, I'd love to meet him. I'd love to. I believe our producers are trying tirelessly behind the scenes to get him.
2: I think the only way we can meet him is if we go to America.
1: No, and get into NASCARs. I've thought this through.
2: We'll go
1: if
2: to
1: we
2: like
1: get
2: that.
1: Into NASCARs because he owns a NASCAR team.
2: Daytona 500. Bang,
1: I'm going to put this out there. It is an absolute long shot, and it might be the question that actually ruins this segment, because we have a segment on this show where we only need one caller to call through.
6: One question.
1: Are you in labour right now?
2: Are you a billionaire?
7: Have you ever fought a bear?
2: Are you Amish?
1: Do you have a panic room?
7: Were you in an exorcism?
1: Have you married an object?
2: Have you died?
6: All we need is one caller.
1: We got one! Have you met Michael Jordan?
3: Oh, wow.
1: I just wonder if anyone listening, wouldn't that be amazing? Someone here in Melbourne has met the man. The goat.
3: And
1: the
3: I actually don't mind you doing this, Fee, because I realised if you don't put it out to all of Melbourne now, you'll just end up asking everyone individually when they come in. So Ed Cavalier will be in soon. Hey, Ed, you ever meet Michael Jordan? Did you ever do? Have you been paying attention?
2: I wish the great man Shane Warne was alive.
1: Oh, did he meet him?
2: Yeah.
1: Where did he meet him?
2: In America.
1: Oh, yeah. Shane.
2: Yeah.
1: Then I've actually got
2: big Nike connection.
1: 1 degree of separation.
2: Yeah. Literally.
1: It's exciting.
2: I don't think Luke Longley lives in Melbourne, so he can't ring because he played with him.
3: I got one. I met Scottie Pippen. I know it doesn't count.
2: I met Scottie Pippen as well.
1: Pretty good. I'd like to meet Scottie.
2: I said to Scottie, where's Michael?
3: Have you met Michael Jordan? That's what Fee would ask Scottie Pippen.
1: Do you know what's a worry, though, asking this question? We've said this since we started this segment like 10 years ago. We always said to ourselves, if we don't, the day we don't get at least one caller, it actually ends the segment. Mm. So this is risky. And I'm worried. Yeah. I'm looking at the phones. I'm worried. But 13 10 60, have you met Michael Jordan? Oh, no.
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13: 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Citybound after Donnybrook Road delays are humongous. See what I did there? Right-hand lane closed. 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

0: online now.
1: Just gone 7:25, Monday morning. What a way to start the week. It's one of our longest running segments, been going for years and years here on the show at the Fox, and that is We Got One. You put out a question. The second we don't get a caller for this segment, it stops forever, and we're still going. But right now, Fee, a big one.
2: Yes, we have just asked the question, based on my very recent obsession, have you met Michael Jordan? And mind you, this will stop me asking every guest we have on the show.
3: Will it?
2: I think Josh Giddey the other day was like, I am an actual Chicago Bull. And you're more interested in talking about one from 30 years ago.
1: Yes. So what are the chances people that listen to our show have met him? Let's find out after Olivia Rodrigo at the Fox.

0: day.
1: Yeah, I do have that effect. Thanks, Olivia Rodrigo at the Fox. Good morning. As we approach 7:30, it's a good song. Fifi, Feather, Nick, we are doing this.
2: One question.
3: Are you in labour right now?
4: Are you a billionaire?
5: Have you ever fought a bear?
4: Are you Amish?
3: Do you have a panic room?
5: Were you in an exorcism?
3: Have you married an object?
4: Have you died?
2: All we need is one caller.
6: Regular segment we do where we just need one caller because it's such an obscure question. And the producers have encouraged me to ask this question today. I think so I stop asking guests of the show because we did have the Harlem Globetrotters in and I was asking Moose.
4: Well, they
6: Sunshine.
4: A segment to go.
6: We had NBA current superstar for the Chicago Bulls, Josh Giddey, on the show the other day. And I was more interested in whether or not he'd met Michael Jordan. And fascinatingly, he hasn't.
4: He
6: imagine being
4: well.
6: A Chicago Bull. You just think that's a rite of passage. I'm playing for the Bulls. I meet Michael Jordan.
7: But he's not still there.
4: No, he just doesn't hang around.
6: Still, there should be like, I don't know. I'd expect that.
4: You played that really well because we did speak to Josh and you gave, you did the radio bit, but the whole time you just wanted to ask him one question.
6: Yeah.
4: Oh, you're really good, really good. Have you met Michael Jordan?
7: I keep saying you're insane for asking a current player that, but I'm sure there'd be Carlton players whose friends would ask, have you met Fev?
6: Of course. You just expect
7: and rightfully
6: it.
7: So.
4: Yeah.
7: The goats.
6: Now, I am a bit perplexed. I just assumed no one would ring and this would be the end of the segment, but...
3: We got one!
6: We got one! James in Preston. Hey, James.
8: Good morning, guys. How are you?
4: Morning, James.
6: James, have you met Michael Jordan?
8: Yeah, last week I went to America and I went to an NBA game with mates and I sat down and next minute, front row seats... good old Michael Jordan sits next to me.
6: No!
7: Wow. Courtside with Jordan?
6: James!
8: It was a once-in-a-lifetime trip. We just planned it and happened to go, and,
4: That just wins.
6: He's just sat next to you, and what did you say?
8: That was it. You're like 6 foot tall, mate. He's like, yeah, mate, how you going? I'm like, can I get a signature today? He goes, yeah. Sign, off he goes.
6: Did you get a selfie?
8: I wanted to, but I was too scared.
6: Oh, wow. You just sat in it. What basketball game was it?
8: Chicago Bulls versus I was speechless. Like, I can't remember now.
6: Wow. That is amazing.
7: This sounds like a lie. I don't want to call it. This set,
6: I would not.
7: You forget the game you're courtside at the NBA.
6: James.
4: Good story, bro.
7: You think? What do you reckon?
4: He's probably shell-shocked.
7: Yeah.
4: Watching the Bulls.
6: Well, James,
7: and whoever they were playing.
4: Yeah.
6: We can't believe you. The Lakers.
4: LA.
6: So you saw LeBron and Michael Jordan on the same day.
4: Yeah. That's unbelievable.
6: I didn't know Michael went to the games anymore.
4: He doesn't really go to many.
6: Because I'm stalking him quite aggressively.
4: I'm trying to be nice. There's absolutely no chance James is there. And the fact that he said he got a signature, Michael Jordan doesn't sign signatures.
6: Oh, yeah, I think
4: that's,
6: I did.
4: Yeah.
6: Okay, well, James, I appreciate that. At least the segment's still alive.
4: Is it?
3: We got one!
6: We got another one!
7: Just say, I don't know.
4: Well, as soon as he said that he got a signature, because Michael Jordan has never signed a signature because he sold his naming rights, so he's not allowed to sign. So everyone thinks that Michael Jordan's rude when they go, can I have a signature to the kids? And he's like,
6: I just can't do it.
7: Yeah.
6: Okay.
7: I went to the footy on the weekend. Who did I see? Don't know. Don't remember.
6: Adam in Rockbank. Hi, Adam.
9: Good morning, team. How are we?
4: G'day,
6: Adam. We're off to a shaky start here, but have you met Michael Jordan?
9: Yeah, I have. Probably about 20 years ago. So I used to be, to probably get through the story to start off with, I used to be a professional motorcycle racer. And going back in the early 2000s, I was actually racing in the AMA in America. Now, midway through the 2000s, Michael, who's actually a very avid motorcycle fanatic, actually ran his own race team over there, Jordan Motorsports. And I met him quite a few times at quite a few races. So he's very, very intense, but he's very respectful for fellow athletes. So no, He's a very, very nice guy, but, yeah, he's someone you definitely wouldn't want to cross.
4: So when you say fellow athlete, so the only way we're going to meet him is if I sort of introduce Fee, because he'll respect an athlete.
9: Oh, Fev, definitely.
7: Yeah, mate, see? I've got a plaque at Marvel. I'll let him up.
6: And also, Adam, I love this. It's motorsport. That's our in.
4: That's our in.
6: We've got to go in through motorsport. Can't go in through basketball. Mm.
9: Well, MJ is actually pretty handy on a bike himself. He actually did a couple of display rides on a MotoGP bike as well.
6: Have they got a bike big enough?
4: Is he good? Is he good?
9: He looked rather large on it, being as tall as what he is, but he's actually quite handy on a bike.
4: He's a good rider, Box.
6: Adam, that is an incredible claim to fame. Did you get photos with him?
9: No. Back then, I was just sort of doing my own thing. And, you know, it's one of those things. You don't sort of go all fanboy on people. So, you know, it's fellow respect for fellow athletes. And
6: Adam, you sound pretty cool yourself, actually. Doesn't Adam sound cool?
4: Yeah, he does. Yeah. Now, Boxy, I reckon we're in here because you see motorsports. We need to get over to the NASCAR because there's an Australian that drives in the NASCAR.
6: Can we get you to start a NASCAR team?
4: Yeah, you fund it.
6: Let's get our own NASCAR team. Yeah.
7: I'm in with IndyCars. Will Power.
4: Yeah, Will Power.
7: Will Power, yeah.
4: He doesn't like IndyCars. They're a bit small.
6: Thank you, Adam. That's amazing. We've actually already succeeded, but...
0: We got one!
6: Mike in Essendon. Hey, Mike.
10: Hey, how are you? Good morning.
6: Oh, hello. Mike, you're American. That's very cool. Oh.
4: He's just...
6: swooning. Mike, have you met Michael Jordan?
10: I have met Michael Jordan.
4: Did you play with him?
10: No, I didn't play with him. I'm an American. I went to university in Santa Barbara, California. And for 3 years in a row, Michael Jordan used to come to Santa Barbara and run his flight school basketball holiday programs. And I was in charge of organizing the referees and playing and coaching. So it was a wonderful experience.
6: Oh, Mike, well done. Look at you.
10: I got the photos to prove it, you know?
6: Yes, there we go.
4: So you're like the other caller who sat next to him on the court side that didn't really sit next to him.
6: Oh, Mike, that's so impressive. What are you doing here now?
10: I run basketball holiday programs and school programs for kids and keeping kids active and all that wonderful stuff.
7: Oh, great.
6: Mike, do you know what we should do, Mike? We should get your holiday program somehow connected to Michael Jordan's holiday program.

0: Michael Jordan's holiday program.
1: I was going to say, I thought you were going to let him give it a plug, but you're like, no, can you help me meet Michael Jordan?
2: She's all she's thinking about Michael Jordan. And is are you single, Mike?
3: No, my wife was actually telling me you guys were looking for someone who's met.
1: Wow.
4: I used to go to, if this is Mike Spears, I used to go to his basketball holiday programs at the Brody Basketball Center. My You're brother kidding. Also has a photo of Mike and Mike both signed.
0: Get out!
1: Is this Mike Spears?
0: Is this Mike Spears?
5: Yes, it is.
0: Oh, look at him. Amazing. Missus. Oh, Mike.
3: You guys, it's nice to talk to you guys. I hear you guys all the time in like a dream world, but this is like real.
0: This is so cool. Well, if people, let's genuinely give your holiday program a plug so people can get involved.
3: Well, it's Orange Ball Fun, and it's based in Essendon and Strathmore area. But you know, we have a wonderful time getting kids active, and we got great kids to come to our program.
2: Yeah. Oh, you sound a great couple.
1: And Dange.
0: Yeah. And you've met Michael Jordan heaps. That's amazing, Mike. You've made my day. I thought we had another one. No?
2: They dropped out. They were like, we can't beat that.
0: Somebody else pretending, maybe?
6: Yeah. Well done.
7: The Foxes.
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10: 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Middleborough Road at Canterbury Road. 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Several lanes blocked in all directions. And the lights out Cranbourne. 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
6: 14 degrees in Melbourne. Good morning, I'm James Lake. A home at Caulfield's gone up in flames after a firebombing at around midnight while four people were asleep inside. Private security guard helped the residents evacuate without injury, while crime scene's also been set up on Chapel Street, Paran, where Electric Nightclub was targeted just before 6 this morning as well. 59 drivers have been busted behind the wheel while intoxicated at the weekend during a blitz on the Western Ring Road, including one person blowing 5 times the legal limit. Cops also nabbed 3 drivers at more than 45 k's over the speed limit, 5 unlicensed drivers and 1 learner driver solo behind the wheel. Victorians are being warned to brace for a tighter than usual state budget tomorrow, with hospital costs and rising interest bills squeezing the books. The state's debt is also forecast to reach $192 billion by 2029, with interest payments alone costing us $10.5 billion a year, or $29 million a day. And worrying new data from Finder shows hundreds of thousands of Aussie mortgage holders are near breaking point if interest rates go up again tomorrow. Nearly 1 in 10 borrowers say they would default if there were 1 or 2 more rate hikes. 75% of economists polled are expecting a rate increase this month.
7: Go blue to end bullying on Do It For Dolly Day this Friday. Wear blue, get involved and make a donation at doitfordollyday.org.au.
6: Checking the Monday Foxcast, a shower or two later on today with a top of 20 degrees. Tomorrow, more showers around and 18 at Mount Evelyn. Right now, 13 degrees, 14 in the city and 20 grand down. Another 80 to go thanks to the Fox's 100K payday. 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
12: We do, and I was thinking about Chemist Warehouse whilst I was getting ready at 4:15 this morning. 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
13: YSL.
12: And then I thought, the Mother's Day fragrance sale is on now. Oh, yeah, tell me about YSL,
13: Fev. YSL, $139.99. I can't say
12: that. Libre.
13: Elle de Parfum.
12: Eau de Parfum.
13: That's what it said.
12: Carolina Herrera. Valentino, Donna Born in Roma.
13: What's what's that last one? Have you
12: Carolina Herrera.
13: Just sounds
12: Spanish.
13: Good.
12: Yeah, Herrera.
13: I reckon that it's smelling nice.
12: $139.99. There's amazing fragrances you can get for Mother's Day. It's this Sunday, guys. Got to get in quick. There's heaps of fragrances. Hurry. The sale ends May 10.
11: Yeah, it's a great present
12: Saturday?
11: For mum.
13: It's May 10, so 6 days away.
12: Yes.
13: Saturday.
12: Yep.
11: 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Good friend of the show, Ed Cavalier, is outside the studio.
14: Hello!
11: Let's have a chat with him.
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0: The Great Divide here at 101.9, the Fox Sun shining. Brand new week, 4th of May. Ed Cavalier in the studio is chatting with him in just a sec. Got to check your roads. Fair bit happening back in 30 seconds.
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5: 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Crash just cleared Citybound after Donnybrook Road. The bad news, massive delays still remain. You will have to take Mickleham Road instead because we're getting word of a crash on Epping Road, Citybound before Bridging Road. So that's gone well. 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And now you're up to date with the Fox's Fifi Fevernick.
0: Thanks, mate. Just got 9 to 8. It's a brand new day. Monday, brand new week. How good is this, Fifi Fevernick?
6: And we have one of our great friends in the studio. Yes. Have not seen him for ages, but he's back on the telly tonight. 8:40. Have you been paying attention? Tommy G, Sam Pang and Ed Cavalier.
7: Thank you very much for having me. Thank you. Great to be here. Happy birthday, Mr. Cody.
8: Thank you very much.
7: Yes, I've started a bonfire outside the studio just as a...
8: Get some poppers, boys. There's no petrol. No one's rushed to hospital yet. It's fine. It's not a bonfire.
7: Can I pitch a segment?
9: Yes.
6: Please
7: That's
6: do.
7: What I'm here to do. Mm-hmm. So one of your most famous segments, most popular segments, is Brekkie and the Burbs.
8: Yeah. Yeah.
7: It always goes off. It's always hundreds and upon thousands of people bounds, show up. Yep. You have incredible entertainment. And it's one of the greats. Mm-hmm. And, of course, you're off Fev to play for these, the Eely Sharks, is
9: yeah,
7: it?
9: Yeah,
7: the
9: Sharks.
8: Eely Park Sharks.
7: Eely Park Sharks. Sharks. They've lost 18 in a row. Yeah. You know, you've got a connection to this.
9: They're poo. They're no good.
7: I think it's a technical term. No one's more connected to this city than this show, that is safe to say. And driving in this morning, I thought, geez, they've already invented another segment, but there's so much going on that they've had to move on. So from Brekkie and the Burbs, it's the sounds of the suburbs, Fev's sounds of the suburbs. And because earlier you were in, I think it was your hometown, was it?
6: Shepparton,
0: yes.
7: Yeah, Shepparton, of course. Yeah, yeah. And you were doing just spot on impersonations of the locals. Let's hear a little bit, shall we?
10: Where's Josiah? Josiah used to do radio here. I love Josiah. I come to my restaurant. Josiah. Where's Josiah? How's Josiah go?
9: That was Charles Barkley.
7: I know. You don't need to tell me.
9: Yeah, nailed it.
7: It's like the pitch is in my mind.
8: Mate, it's the Michael Winslow with Voices of the Burbs.
7: That's a great idea. Yeah, there's a reference.
9: I'm like the dude off Police Academy. Is that him?
10: Nailed it again!
7: See, this is what I'm saying. We've all got our own way of saying it. Yeah. And we know that you're a man of the world. You should have won the Celebrity Amazing Race, if not for your daughter letting you down.
9: Yeah. So should you.
7: Yeah. Well, yeah.
9: If it wasn't for your wife letting you down.
7: Thank you. Finally. Well, it was quick.
9: He's like, I can't go home now. I got a spare room, bro.
7: That's all right, mate. I got a flat in the city.
8: You're on there for such a short amount of time. I genuinely thought you forgot to bring your passport to the airport. That's how quick you were on that show. That's it, huh?
7: Mate, we flew for 30 hours. We raced
10: you weren't
7: for four.
10: Even there.
7: We
10: you
7: raced
10: even
7: for four.
10: You weren't even there for 30 hours.
7: No, we went back. We went back for 30 hours. 60 hours travel, 4 hours racing. Yeah.
6: I tipped you two to win.
7: I know you did, Pete. I walked in, mate.
9: The old haystack.
7: Yeah. Unbelievable.
8: Made it back in time to pick up the kid from daycare.
7: We walked in. My son said, what are you doing here? I live here. I used to. Who's that guy? Anyway.
9: Sorry. Impersonations.
7: Here's the pitch.
8: Yeah.
7: People from around Melbourne just ring up. They don't have to be heavily accented. They can just have whatever accent, whatever voice they like, and Fev just picks where we're from.
6: Oh, love God. It.
9: Hey, you know, we do this a segment. We actually do that segment, accents, real or fake.
7: Well, do you know what?
9: Thanks for pitching something we already have.
7: And that's why you're the best, because you're two steps ahead. You're two steps ahead of the game. That's why this joint's number one. Thank you very much.
9: And if I had to guess my first one, I'd say Indian/Chinese.
7: Well, Fifi does that perfectly. Fifi, get to end your career right now.
0: Yes. You need the opener, right?
6: No, we're ending.
11: Is it real or fake?
12: That's fake.
9: Okay. It's
12: real.
11: Is it real or fake? Is the accent real or real or real? Or is it a fake?
12: I don't know.
6: So you call in and you either pretend to have an accent or you have a real accent. So we offend you regardless. We can offend people with their actual real accents.
9: It'd be like, just say someone called up and was like, oh, how are Ed?
7: Italy.
9: Wrong. Yeah.
7: Sicily.
9: No.
7: Calabrese.
9: No.
7: Oh, well, Brisbane.
9: No. Yeah, maybe. Maybe at the start.
13: The Cavalry side of my family.
9: Yes. Yes. That's a great segment.
7: I'm thrilled by that.
6: Yeah. I know. Hey, I know you don't have you're paying attention tonight, but you, can we talk about your telly movie?
7: Yes.
6: This is very exciting, Ed.
7: It's something, Nick, no one's done a telly movie. When was the last time you heard about a telly movie?
8: On a very long time. I'm thinking like primary school at Nana and Pa's house.
7: Yeah.
8: You know?
7: Yeah.
9: I don't know what it is. What is it?
7: Well,
8: it's a movie that goes straight to telly.
7: Yeah, it's a movie that's only on for TV, Fev. It premieres on Channel 10. It's called Cop This. And then it goes on to streaming later, but it's made for commercial
9: television. Is that all the comedians that in the police outfits or something?
7: Yes.
6: Ed's movie.
9: Yeah, you made that.
7: I did, yes.
6: How impressive. Wow.
7: Yeah. Now it's going to get awkward. Watch this, Nick. Nick?
8: Yeah?
9: You weren't in it, were you?
8: I did get an invite.
6: Have I brought up something I shouldn't have? Why?
7: No, it's absolutely right. I text Nick to see if he could be part of it.
8: And I said it was the first 2 days of the comedy festival that he wanted to be on. And I said, I've got Brekkie Radio, then stand up at night.
7: Enough.
8: I can't do stuff all day in the middle.
7: Yes, which is absolutely
6: just
7: fair enough.
6: Just a wonderful employee who takes his job very seriously.
8: Yeah.
7: What were you really doing?
8: Exactly that.
6: Leon wants to get involved. Leon?
14: Just quickly, Vinny's called through to play Accent Thriller Fake.
7: Oh, yes. I'll do this. And there we go. Vinny from Port Melbourne. All right, Vinny, take it away.
15: Good morning, legends. Vinny McGrath here again from the Central Club Hotel, North Melbourne. How are you?
8: I just went past there, Vinny, the other day, just across from the Vic Market.
15: Beautiful.
8: And
9: Accent's real.
8: Accent is real. My mate Jason texts me to say Vinny's a cracking bloke. He sees him at the gym.
15: There you go. He's blowing my cover.
8: He's real.
7: I said cover, yeah?
9: Yeah.
15: He's real. There you go. That segment can't.
7: He said can't there, didn't he? That's a great game.
9: Yeah.
7: What does he win?
8: He's a twirling or nut.
9: What's he win?
7: Oh, Vinny, congratulations. You got 2 tickets to Matchbox 20.
6: Yeah.
7: You guys have any tickets to Matchbox 20?
8: Is Olivia Dean? 20, yeah.
7: Is Olivia Dean working with them at the moment?
0: Oh, we cannot wait to see you tonight, Ed Cavalier. It is back. Have you been paying attention? 8:40 p.m. on 10.
6: We've missed you, Ed. Yeah. It's great so to good be, to have I'll you back in.
9: I see him every day on TV on the UE ads.
6: I know. You
9: nail
6: those. Yeah, they're really good.
9: And good cashy.
7: Thank you so much. That means a lot coming from you, Fee.
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17: 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And studies show Britney Spears is going to put a massive smile on everyone's face. And shout out to anyone who caught the last of the Killers gigs at Rod Laver Arena last year when they opened up with this song. 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
1: Morning.
0: 10 years old in grade 5 there at Bacchus Marsh Grammar. Are you on your way to school now?
1: No.
0: Oh, good. Excellent.
2: Who do you vote for, Oscar, in the AFL?
1: Western Bulldogs.
2: He's a Bulldog
0: Doggies.
2: Boy.
0: Do you know what, Oscar? We started the season, like Fev, you even agree, we were going to win.
2: Yep.
0: Just injuries are really hurting us at the moment.
1: Yep,
0: but Doggies, come on, Doggies. Bulldogs bite, Bulldogs roar, we'll come back. Let's get you a Gold Coast trip, a family trip to the Gold Coast. We're going to get you that holiday. All you need to do is answer 10 questions in 30 seconds. And Oscar, for you, every answer needs to begin with
2: the letter B. Oscar, I'm going to give you the answer to question 8. A reptile, a blue tongue.
1: Yeah.
2: Blue tongue lizard, but just say blue tongue. It's quicker.
0: Blue tongue. Okay. Remember that one and answer all the others. Okay, good luck. Oscar, here we go. The letter B for the family trip to the Gold Coast. Question 1. Name a colour.
1: Blue.
0: A food.
1: Pass.
0: A vehicle.
1: Pass.
0: A body part.
1: Belly.
0: A clothing item.
1: Pass.
0: Something at the park.
1: Pass.
0: A household item.
1: Pass.
0: A reptile.
1: Blue tongue lizard.
0: A video game.
1: Pass.
0: A famous actor. Ooh. Oh, bad luck, Oscar.
2: Bad luck, brother.
3: Mate, a food, you could have said banana, a vehicle, bus, a clothing item, boots, something at the park, bench, household item, bed, video game, Borderlands, famous actor Bradley Cooper.
0: Video game, that's hard.
3: Borderlands.
0: Never heard of that.
3: BioShock.
0: You did great, though. How good is this, Oscar? You have won yourself a $200 voucher to Pancake Parlor, one of my favourites.
3: Yeah. I was just back there on the weekend again with the boys. I said I want to do a birthday brekkie with the boys because I never get to do brekkie at home with them. Back to High Point. Maxie, that Alice in Wonderland, I'm trying to get him over to your thing.
0: To the raspberry and rhubarb.
3: But the four-year-old cannot look past that chocolate melted thing with the ice cream.
0: My kids have that, the Alice in Wonderland.
4: Oh, Oscar, you are going to love this. And you can try this as well. 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
3: Protein pancakes. Shreds on at the Pancake Parlor.
4: Yeah. All right, we're back in a sec. Got an exciting announcement to make.
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8: 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Brake lights remain on the Hume Freeway Citybound approaching Donnybrook Road following an earlier crash, and the lights out due to a power outage in Cranbourne. Cranbourne-Frankston Road at Everlasting Boulevard. 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
11: 14 degrees in Melbourne. Good morning. I'm James Lake. Police have established 3 major crime scenes across the city after another night of firebombings. At Caulfield North, a home with a family asleep inside was targeted at around midnight with 2 cars set alight in the driveway and flames spreading into the home. A private security guard managed to alert 4 people, including 2 children, and help them escape. Also overnight, a kebab shop at Tullamarine had a car driven through the front of the business and set alight. An electric bar on Chapel Street, Paran's, the latest venue to be hit, just around 6 a.m, but an attempted firebombing was foiled by security. Victoria's debt growth is showing no signs of slowing, with forecasts expecting it to track towards $192 billion by 2029. The new budget, which is out tomorrow, health is the biggest strain, with spending now at 5% of the state economy. Daily interest bills also pushing towards $29 million. And 59 drivers were busted behind the wheel intoxicated at the weekend during a blitz on the Western Ring Road. including one person blowing five times the legal limit. Cops also nabbed three drivers at more than 45 k's an hour over the limit, five unlicensed drivers and one learner driver in the car solo.
9: Pet Stop, they're for the thrifty ones, with pet supplies up to 30% off during their mayhem sale. Up to 30% off ends today at Pet Stop. The blue ones, T's and C's.
11: Checking the Monday Foxcast, a shower or two and 20 later today. Tomorrow, more rain around and 18 degrees. 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
4: Oh yes, it's a brand new week and what an exciting week it is. What an exciting Monday it is here at the Fox. Good morning, guys.
0: Good morning. Now, we are less than 2 weeks away from Fev joining the Yearly Park Sharks. Mm-hmm. Whitehorse Oval, Box Hill to turn that team around. 18 losses last year. No wins. That hurts for saying it. These boys need you. Now, we've got Husey lined up to join you. And we were talking about our halftime entertainment. Of course, Guy Sebastian played last year in Dandenong. Now, when we knew it was the Yearly Park Sharks, we said, imagine getting Amy Shark.
2: Huge.
0: That would be perfect. Yep. Amy Shark performing for the Yearly Park Sharks.
2: That just is a fit.
0: Okay, up next, we have got hold of Amy. So we're going to ask her live on the radio. Mm-hmm. There's a lot of pressure in this. Will she? Won't she?
2: Yeah. She doesn't know we're going to ask her, does she?
0: I don't think
2: so. Yeah, good.
0: But can I just say how much I am loving Amy's new music? We're about to play The Biggest Dick, which is one of my favourite songs. But then, have you heard Our Last Fight, her second song?
2: Yeah, you love that song.
0: Oh, I can't get enough of it. In actual fact, Daisy, you were in the car the other day and she's just playing her K-pop stuff and she goes, Mummy, why do you, whenever we get in the car, does it start with Amy Shark? And I'm like, because Mummy loves Amy. So let's play The Biggest Dick and come back and ask Amy whether or not she'll play halftime entertainment.
4: The other side of this at the Fox.

0: is that we love Amy Shark here at 101.9 The Fox.
1: What a sing-along in the studio. Song of the year. I am absolutely can't get enough of it. And we are joined by the creator, the artist herself, Amy Shark. Ames.
2: Good morning.
3: Morning.
4: Sharkinator.
1: I am doing, you can't see me, but I am doing, what is this movement?
3: The bowing down.
1: I'm bowing down.
3: At your greatness.
1: Yes. Just
2: I could sense it. I could feel it.
1: Loving this soft pop. I cannot wait until you drop this album.
2: Oh, thank you. And thanks for, I think you wrote to me the other day how much you like
1: Our Last Fight.
2: Really sweet. Yeah, I think you guys are going to like this, this whole record.
1: I know. I loved it because it's, you know, when I, because I love the biggest ick. And then when you followed it up, and I'm like, she's done it. Two for two.
2: Keep following them up, hopefully.
1: You will. Great. And you do. Now this is the bit where we hate putting anyone on the spot, particularly good mates of ours.
4: No, we don't.
1: But we have been talking about you for 2 weeks on the radio since we decided Fev was going to attempt to turn around the Ely Park Sharks, a really struggling local footy team. Amy,
3: they need
1: every bit of help they can get. And last year, Guy Sebastian, he was halftime entertainment at Marsala Dandenong.
4: And also played.
1: And he played. And he tore his Achilles. But Amy Shark.
2: Wow, you've really told it.
1: I know. If we promise you, you will not end up in an ambulance.
4: You don't have to play.
1: And you don't have to play. Will you be the halftime entertainment for the Ely Park Sharks in Box Hill at White Horse Oval? Amy Shark playing for the Ely Sharks.
2: Just hold on 2 seconds.
5: Hey, can I play for the Sharks?
4: She's hoping.
2: I can do it.
1: Yes, she can. This is perfect, Ames.
4: Oh, my God.
1: Amy Park playing at Ely Park for the Sharks. It couldn't be more perfect. You are an absolute superstar. We appreciate that so much. Obviously, the Ely Park Sharks appreciate it too.
4: God, this is going to be huge.
1: An Amy Shark concert.
2: This is going to be great. Thank you so much. I will not be playing. But I will be performing.
1: There we go. I like
4: we
1: that.
4: We might get her in some kit when she performs, like get her in and then just run her out for a little bit.
1: She's listening.
4: I thought she'd gone.
1: No!
4: She can maybe run the water out to me.
2: What are they colours like? What's the style like?
4: They're blue
1: it's
4: and
1: royal
4: gold.
1: Blue and gold. It's beautiful. A gorgeous
4: uniform. Yeah, it's a good kit.
2: I remember you in the Carlton kit. Fev, it was attractive. It was good. It was a good colour on you.
4: Hello.
1: Well, Ames, you have made everybody's day there in Box Hill. The Ely Park Sharks now officially have Amy Shark as their halftime entertainer. Amy, we can't wait to see you. Less than 2 weeks, we'll see you on Saturday, May 16.
2: No worries. I'll kick in before then.
4: And Ames, we're so sorry. Like last time we had you on the show, we made you dress up as a schoolgirl. And now we're going to make you dress up as a footy player. It's not all we do.
2: I live for this, guys. This is the only reason I do music is for your show. It keeps me alive.
1: Well, why don't we just play more Amy Shark music?
4: Yeah, mate, please.
2: Thank you, guys.
0: Thanks, Amy Shark. Your new single, The Biggest Ick, that we're playing everywhere, is available now. 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Incredible movie, which we spoke to her about not too long ago. Checking Your Roads now. Going to play another one of her biggest songs in just a second, but chuck that in your diaries. It is going to get so busy. Less than 2 weeks.
4: Hey, we didn't tell her the date.
1: I did.
4: Oh, we did?
1: Yeah, I said May 16.
4: Oh, good.
0: Hopefully she's free. Let's check your roads.
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9: 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We have a crash in Burwood East on Springbar Road, southbound at the Burwood Highway, but it has to be said that intersection is a bit of a shambles in all directions. And brake lights for the Westgate, citybound from Millers Road over the bridge into the tunnel. Petstock, there for the thrifty ones, with pet supplies up to 30% off during their Mayhem sale. 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And now you're up to date with the Foxes, Fifi, Feb and Nick.
0: So good. What a moment. Amy Shark has agreed to be the halftime entertainment at Ely Park Sharks, their game in less than 2 weeks, Saturday, May 16. The game kicks off at 12 p.m. It is going to get so busy at Whitehorse Reserve in Box Hill. It's a free Amy Shark concert. It's free to watch.
4: I wouldn't have led with that. I would have led with what you just led with.
0: Fev and Husey running out as well on the field. Not too bad as well. Can we get Ely Park Football Club their first win in a couple of years? Find out. We cannot wait to see you all there. Let's play Amy Shark's I Said Hi Now. Another great song to celebrate that amazing artist that she is. Next, so Fifi Fever Nick, with Mother's Day this Sunday, we are firing up mums right across Melbourne. If you've got a mum that you could fire up, fox.com.au, an incredible prize to give away as well, just for firing them up. Let's see how we go with one mum after this.

0: just agreed to perform at halftime, Ely Park Sharks game. If you are just tuning in, Saturday, May 16th, she's our halftime entertainment, 12 p.m. It's a Whitehorse Reserve in Box Hill, free gig. Fev on the field as well. Hopefully, turning their fortunes around. Hey, still to come before 9 o'clock, we have Cat's Eye tickets, Fifi, Fev, and Nick.
1: Oh,
0: you heard that right.
1: Cat's
0: Eye tickets. Parents, if you want those, kids, ask your parents if you want them. Stay locked here at the Fox. We'll tell you how very soon. But right now.

0: Fire 'em up. It's one of our favourite segments, and we really love it when mums get fired up. So all this week for Mother's Day, this Sunday, we are treating mums. Well, they get treated after they've been mistreated, let's be honest, because their kids call them and try to fire them up without them realising that everyone in Melbourne's listening via the radio. We've got Ashley in Cranbourne. Hi, Ash.
1: Hi, how are you?
0: Really well, Ash. Now, tell us a little bit about your mum, Louisa, who you're going to fire up.
1: Oh, look, absolutely love her to death. Favourite, best mum in the world. Does everything for everybody else. Never looks after herself.
0: Aww.
1: But I probably will have to find somewhere to live like the next week.
2: Great.
0: Excellent.
1: Okay. She's going after. To kill me.
0: Now, we're about to call her. She won't know we're listening. What are you going to say to her to fire her up?
1: That I've been in another car accident.
0: You say another one?
2: Oh, DJ Kelly.
0: Could this be quite traumatic for your poor mum, hearing you've been in a car accident?
1: Ah, look, she'll be all right.
0: Okay, let's hope. So,
2: she'll be all right. It's the Aussiest thing.
0: Okay, so Ash, you're going to call Louisa. She won't know we're here. And good luck. Just, you know what? I never said this prior to a fire em up, but just go easy on her.
3: No, don't. No, don't.
0: Please be gentle.
3: Fire her up.
1: No, I will.
0: Okay.
1: Mum.
4: Yeah?
1: You won't believe it. I've been in another accident.
4: Are you f***ing joking? You are seriously like a f***ing crash magnet.
1: They drove off.
4: Off. Where?
1: I'm on the side of the freeway, like in the emergency lane now. I was on my way to work.
4: What is wrong with these
1: f***ing? I don't know. Off. Why
4: me? That's him. Well, I don't know why you. I don't know. Now, like, what? How much? Well, you're all right, obviously.
1: Well, yeah, but what am I going to do about the car now? And then, you know, I don't have the money for, you know, the insurance again. My insurance is going to go up.
4: God. Like, Jesus, you need to start ringing your dad.
1: Why would I do that? He doesn't know how to do anything.
4: I'm sick of getting calls. Breakdown. Accident. Another accident. Like, what the
1: f***? I can't help these people.
4: Get a bus.
1: I'm not catching public transport. You know how I am.
4: Well, I don't know. Your insurance is going to be through the f***ing roof.
1: It just went down.
4: What?
1: It just went down. That's not funny.
0: Hi, Louisa?
5: Louisa?
0: Louisa?
4: Who's that?
0: It's Fifi Fever Nick from the Fox.
4: You f***.
2: We thought you'd say that.
0: There's no accident. You've been a victim of fire
4: my
0: up.
4: God. She is seriously going to get it.
0: Well, guess what? For Mother's Day, Louisa. Louisa, we want you to have such a wonderful Mother's Day. We've got a special gift for you to enjoy with your wonderful daughter, Ashley. You're going to the Peninsula Hot Springs.
4: I'll let her off then.
0: There you go. You
3: just
0: can
3: don't let her drive.
2: Yeah, don't let her
3: don't
2: drive.
3: Don't let her drive. The Foxes.
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9: 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Debris, city ban at Williamstown Road, the left-hand lane closed. Then a crash at Todd Road, the right-hand lane closed. All in all, delays back past Millers Road. 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
24: Still 14 degrees in Melbourne. Good morning. I'm James Lake. 5 people, including 2 kids, are lucky to have escaped without injury after their Caulfield North home was firebombed around midnight. A private security guard at the address heard the explosions as 2 cars in the driveway went up in flames and helped the family to evacuate. Police reportedly also arrested 5 people found nearby in the possession of jerry cans. However, they haven't been confirmed as linked to the incident. Now, it wasn't the only major crime scene overnight. Electric Nightclub on Chapel Street, Paran's, also been targeted around 6 a.m. in an attempted firebombing. 7 reporter Andrew McCormack was at the scene.
25: This is now more than 24 incidents of targeted attacks, drive-by shootings we've seen at other clubs in the area, as well as firebombing. So our Operation Eclipse, which has been set up by Victoria Police, will no doubt be visiting.
24: Metro trains are a step closer to running to Melton, with cash allocated from both Spring Street and Canberra now for early works on electrifying the line. And some worrying new data from Finder shows hundreds of thousands of Aussie mortgage holders are near breaking point if interest rates rise again tomorrow. Nearly 1 in 10 borrowers say they would default if there were even just 1 or 2 more rate hikes.
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24: One last check of your Monday Foxcast for the morning. A shower or 2 later today, 20 at the top. Tomorrow, more rain around and 18 degrees. in the city. Right now it's 14, 13 at Werribee and 20 grand down, another 80 to go. 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
2: This Monday, so exciting, Fifi Bevanick. You wouldn't believe it, but Cat's Eye are coming to town this week.
3: Okay.
4: My kids are so excited.
3: This is insane. This just came out of the blue yesterday. I saw it on our socials that we were giving away tickets to Cat's Eye. Mm. I immediately messaged...
2: Leon?
3: Yeah. What do you mean we're giving away tickets to Cat's Eye? How come... Can I enter? But 131060 right now, if you want to see Cat's Eye this Friday, give me more details, Leon.
2: I've got some here.
5: It's a special pop-up performance at Festival
4: Hall. Festival Hall, yeah.
2: What?
3: This is insane.
4: It's insane. And okay. You can't buy tickets. It's a lottery.
3: I know, because then I jumped on. I was at the soccer yesterday morning. I saw Fifi Feather Nick saying we're giving away Cat's Eye tickets. I've contacted... Leon, our executive producer,
2: Leon.
3: And he's, you know, and he didn't get back to me in the moment, but I'm like, I want to get tickets. So then I went onto the website and it said a countdown or register to enter the lottery.
4: Yeah.
3: I mean, this is getting hard.
2: Cat's Eye Wild EP is out 14th of August. You can pre-save it now. Listen to this. They're here for a special pop-up performance, like we said, Friday, thanks to Visit Victoria, Melbourne, every bit different.
3: Paper. And for other parents listening right now, I mean, my 6-year-old Daisy, she knows every word to every song. Cat's Eye have blown up, and we are giving away tickets right now. We're doing it all week, by the way. Every day this week, we're giving away doubles. Right now, we are giving a double to Monique in Frankston.
6: Oh my God!
3: You're going to Cat's Eye! Hardest tickets in town to get. Monique, who's that with you?
6: It's Winter.
3: Oh, is that
6: Winter. It's my daughter.
3: Oh, autumn. Winter, how old are you?
4: Summer.
6: I'm 10.
3: 10. Oh,
4: yay.
3: Winter. You are. I'm so excited for you. Oh, I'll be thinking of you unless I can get tickets somehow.
6: oh, my goodness. Thank you so much. She actually said just yesterday or the day before, she said, I'd give my life to go to Cat's Eye.
3: Oh,
6: so,
3: it's going to be epic.
4: Well, now, Winter.
6: Much.
4: Hey, Winter.
6: Yeah?
4: Fee wants to know if you'll take her.
3: You can take your mum, that's okay. But I'm very jealous. Very jealous. It's so exciting.
6: Oh my gosh, thank you guys so much. You've made her day.
3: Oh, enjoy school, Winter. Tell all your friends.
6: She's actually having a sick day today, so.
3: Yeah, why not?
4: That's she sounds real sick.
2: Congratulations, guys. It doesn't stop there. Good news every single morning with us, Fifi, Fev, Nick. We've got Cat's Eye tickets, hopefully every day, unless Fee ends up taking one of the days. You won't be doing that, will you?
3: It's so unfair we can't enter our own competitions.
2: It's crazy. Hey, let's play probably their biggest song that we've ever played here at the Fox, Gabriella, right now. This is by Cat's Eye.
3: Internally.
2: See you this Friday. It's the Fox.

0: Cats Eye, how good was that? Gabriella here at the Fox coming to town this Friday. We have tickets every day here with Fifi, Fev and Nick. Judging by the phone lines, they are the hottest tickets in town. So much so that to get them, you have to go into a lotto. That's crazy.
1: I know, it's so exciting. Cool. Festival Hall. When I heard that yesterday, I went, you're joking, because our family, we're obsessed with Cats Eye at the moment. Mm-hmm. And I can't believe they're here this Friday night.
2: Is that where I had a fight, sort of lay down, not fight?
3: No, that was at the PAV Pavilion, wasn't it?
2: No, I think it was at the...
0: Yeah, Festival Hall.
2: Yeah, Festival Hall.
0: Yeah, you did.
3: Oh, some of that did heck.
4: Yeah. We went the extra at a princess wedding.
2: Yeah.
3: That's right.
1: Me and
2: Cats Eye are going to perform. I didn't really perform. I just laid there. I just had a chip.
0: Hey, back in a sec. Checking your rows because there is a fair bit happening this morning for your Monday.
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7: 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It's somewhat woeful on the west gate. A crash citybound at Todd Road. The right-hand lane closed. Speeds, of course, down with delays back over the bridge past Williamstown Road. Elsewhere, a bit of a crash in Burwood East on Springbar Road at the Burwood Highway. 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And now you're up to date with the Foxes, Fifi, Feather, Nick.
0: Yeah, it's just gone 8:45. It is. Tops of 20 degrees. Sun shining here in the city. They are saying it's going to be a cloudy this arvo. Chance of a shower as well. But enjoy that sunshine. Mm. Get it on your skin. Sit back, relax.
1: Hey, have you noticed, you know how over the last few years we've had and because of environmental reasons, remember we had swarms of bees and then there were swarms of mice and then there were swarms of moths?
2: Mm-hmm.
1: Well, now, have you heard about what there are swarms of? Swarms of bikes, e-bikes.
2: Sick. Oh, the e-bikes.
1: They're hitting the suburbs. And I've got to be what? I'm not laughing because I've seen a swarm. And why we're saying swarms is they're en masse, but it's also when it's the young teenage boys – and they're all dressed in black, and then they put that bandana around their face, like dirt bike riders do, because they're in dirty environments, and they do. But when they do them in the city, and then they look like a swarm. They're terrifying.
2: Yeah, they
3: are.
2: Terrifying.
3: I
2: used to be in a bikey gang when I was a kid.
3: BMX gang.
2: That's what you do. You BMX, you do little spokes. But what do they expect these kids to be doing? Because they're not allowed to on the internet anymore. They're not allowed to like on Facebook. They're not allowed to do Instagram. They're not allowed to do Twitter. They're not allowed to do Snapchat. They're all out riding bikes.
3: Well, the only thing that annoys me is that e-bike bit. Like, you're a teenager. You've got energy.
1: BMX.
3: You've got less energy to run around the shops with a machete if you're cooked from riding an actual bike. Pedal the bike.
2: Yes.
3: If you're able-bodied, pedal the bike.
2: Yeah, but it's the
1: fuel.
2: Well,
1: the other kind of funny observation is, you know, we're trying to become a greener planet. We've really pushed to get people on bikes. We've got bike lanes just
2: everywhere,
1: ruining the city. And it's like, this is what we wanted, but, oh no, hang on, we didn't want swarms.
2: Yeah.
1: We want you on bikes, but not swarms.
3: Yeah, I think people were picturing Amsterdam or something.
1: But it's Vienna, just strolling, you know, riding your bicycle around with your basket on the front.
3: I must say, though, Fev did give me one of the orange, your beer, what's it called?
2: Yeah, Everyday Australia. E-bike.
3: Gave me this big chopper e-bike thing.
2: Same colour as your head.
3: Yeah, riding once near my place, and a bunch of kids on the e-bikes came along beside me, and they're like, "Oh, mono, sir." And I'm like, man, you can't mono this, but they're like, we'll ride with you for a bit.
2: You guys were the OG, because Josiah got one too.
3: They put me in the gang.
0: When I first had one, and Nick was the same, it was us and Uber drivers. That's it. And so everyone just presumed we were Uber Eats drivers, but we weren't.
2: But they're a thing. They're everywhere.
1: Oh, no, they
2: but
1: are.
2: Everyone wants to
1: whinge.
2: Why do people want to whinge? Like, just stop whinging about things.
3: Let them go.
1: No, like, I know.
3: You don't think it's fun?
1: Oh, no, I don't have a problem. I'm not whinging.
2: No, I said I'm talking about people, Melbourne. Like, oh.
1: Well, the headline is e-bikes versus Karens.
2: Yeah.
1: So it's quite funny. But I agree. Look, this has come for multiple reasons we've ticked off. Once you take kids off social media and devices.
3: Let them out.
1: And bikes. We all love bikes because they help the environment. But now we're in a situation where we've just got swarms of
2: them.
1: Balaclava helmeted teens.
3: Yeah, they're not helping themselves
1: They're not.
3: You're going to get pulled over.
1: They are. And also, some of them are having quite serious accidents. So there are safety concerns.
2: I tell you what, I can tell you how to take the pick the difference between the gangster ones, like the gangster guys.
1: The ones that are actual
2: gangsters
1: criminals.
2: With the yep. things. Because if the kids have got helmets on, oh, they're not hurting you. The ones without helmets, oh, you got to worry ones. About those
3: naughty
2: ones.
3: Boys.
1: But it's
2: they're
1: funny because
2: ones.
1: Some of them, I was leaving a friend's house one Friday night and I was driving through a suburban street and one of them like came up and went around my car and he was like doing wheelies.
3: Oh. Yeah,
1: and
3: see,
1: honestly,
3: did you
1: I felt like I was back in the 90s, but like, you know, when you'd go up to Castle Maine and like kids were just out on those. What are those things called? BMX tracks.
3: Yeah.
1: Yeah. Bring back those. Can't the swarms go to BMX tracks? Do your wheelies
3: there. Oh,
2: I'm not whinging, though.
3: Get off the road!
5: 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And studies show Britney Spears is going to put a massive smile on everyone's face. And shout out to anyone who caught the last of the Killers gigs at Rod Laver Arena last year when they opened up with this song. 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
4: Yes, you do need a code word. 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
5: car.
4: Car.
5: Yeah. Nick got a new one of those on the weekend.
6: Vroom, vroom.
5: Vroom, vroom.
6: A little Ford Mustang V8.
4: Yeah, I want to hear more about that tomorrow.
5: Yeah, I want to hear about that tomorrow too.
4: Because it looks like a single man's car.
5: Yeah. It's
4: not a family man.
6: What are you saying?
4: No, I just mean, I'm wondering
6: am I driving it straight to midlife crisisville?
5: I think it is midlife crisis. You're driving that up and down Puckle Street with the windows down.
4: I'd love to know how Looch feels about
6: first
4: the Mustang.
6: First stop, family court, and then I'm off to midlife crisisville.
7: I actually just got a phone call on my personal phone, not the work line, from Mad Mando.
4: Yeah.
7: And she was not in a good way, but do you want to speak to her quickly?
4: Oh my gosh, is she okay?
5: Oh, she's losing the footy tips.
4: Mad Mando!
8: Hey guys, how are you?
6: G'day, Mando.
4: How are you?
8: I'm a bit stressed.
4: Why?
8: I've come to work to park in my car park, and there's an orange Mustang sitting there, which I believe is Nick Cody.
6: Is that your spot?
8: Really?
6: I've never used the car park, Mando. Do you need me to move it? I'll move it for you.
5: No, don't sit down.
6: Yeah, I'll come down.
5: You're on air. Mando can park somewhere else.
4: Did you know that was Mando's car park?
6: I remember I've never used the car park, but I've got a car spot. And JB, when I came in the other week for Carrie and Tommy in the rush hour, doing interviews, he said, just park in that spot down there. So I parked there thinking that was my one, but maybe not. Sorry, Mando.
5: Hey,
8: that's all right, Nick.
6: It's grouse, though, isn't it?
5: Hey, Mando.
8: It's an interesting car.
5: If someone parked in my spot, Narry Warren boy, just key it.
4: Oh, no.
6: Don't key it.
8: Ooh.
6: I've got to drop it back.
5: Key it. Oh, he's got to drop
4: it's
5: it back.
4: It's a loan.
6: Yeah, I've only got it for a week.
1: Mando, we'll see you here for our meeting. Maybe that's why you parked in a spot.
8: Hopefully.
1: So she can't get in.
6: I'll try places with you, Mando.
1: Yeah, on the way out. Thanks, Mando. Make sure you grab that code word, 15 minutes. And once that shard says code words that pop up right throughout the day here at 101.9 The Fox.
5: What's that? Did you say shard?
6: Did you say shard?
5: That's when you do something in your bike. That's when you poo your pants.
6: That's when you fart and something else comes out. You said, once that shard.
1: Shuts.
6: Which is the opposite
1: accent.
6: Of shut.
1: Leave me alone.
5: You just pooed your pants.
1: English is my third language,
5: that's
1: remember?
5: That's disgusting.
1: Taylor Swift now.
6: I'm glad you all heard it.
5: Yeah, I heard it.
6: Absolutely said shut.
1: Onto it, mate. Once it shuts.
5: No, you didn't. Let's play it back.
1: I've got an accent. Leave me alone.
5: Can we get it?
1: After Taylor Swift. Good morning.

0: Thank you, Taylor Swift. Elizabeth Taylor, name of that song here at the Fox. Bang on 9 o'clock. We've had a ripping Monday.
1: Right, we need a replay. We've gone to the scoreboard because before that we were talking about our code word. Of course, you can win $10,000 every week here for our 100K payday. Mm-hmm. And Josiah was trying to say that the window shuts in 15 minutes. So go and register. That code word, by the way, is car.
2: I heard it straight away and I looked at you and this is Boxy's face.
1: Yeah, I looked sideways at Josiah.
3: And Josiah keeps telling us, he said shut, but all three of us went, what?
2: Old Josiah Sharter.
1: Yeah, we know you didn't say shut, shuts. Let's have a listen to what you said.
0: That code word, 15 minutes, and once that shuts, there's code words. That, oh,
3: the code word shuts.
0: There was an R.
2: The code word is...
0: A D.
1: Can we hear it in slow-mo? I believe you've got it.
0: What's that? Shards.
1: Shards.
0: It's definitely my accent. How dare you mock that?
2: It's not your accent. You're not even Sydney. Albanian. From Northern Beaches. Your last name's Cameron.
0: Hey, right now, before we get out of here, though, and the Fox Shards for the day, let's do this.
4: Good
0: morning.
1: Yeah, we've got a big update. Not only on May 16, will Fez be attempting to turn around the Ely Park Sharks?
2: The Ely Park Shards at the moment.
1: That's
3: a white and brown uniform.
1: Sharks.
3: One stripe.
1: White Horse Oval in Box Hill. Dave Hughes, Hughesy, has agreed to come along as one of your teammates to help the Sharks. And our dream came true because the minute we knew it was the Ely Park Sharks, we thought halftime entertainment would have to be Amy Shark. And she has confirmed she will be performing live halftime entertainment for the Ely Park Sharks. Everyone's welcome. Think about it. It's like a free concert.
2: It is.
1: So you come along, support a great local team that have not won a game since 2024. In fact, last year it was 18-0. They just need one game, and we're trying to turn it around for them. So everyone's welcome
2: to
1: come.
2: Two free shows.
1: Hey, yeah.
0: Do we know how Ely Park went on the weekend?
1: James went to watch. James Blake.
5: Yeah, they were playing near me over at St. James Park in Hawthorne on the weekend.
2: That's your park.
1: St. James Park. That's why you were there, because it's called St. James Park. Oh.
5: And I caught them just as they were going to halftime, and the back line were looking real tired.
2: Oh, no.
5: Really, really tired.
2: What was the score?
5: Sorry?
2: What was the score?
5: So they finished 91-40. Swinburne took the win. Ely Park at 40.
2: Hey, at least they scored.
3: 40's all right. 40.
1: Not bad.
2: Chuck me in there. There's a 6, 36 points. Yeah, it's not bad.
5: I would watch out for the coach, though, because he was putting a rocket up the boys.
2: Yeah. Wouldn't want to say much to me.
0: Just let him do his thing. That's happening very soon. We cannot wait to see you there. And a big thank you to Glowbird Energy for jumping on board as well. 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More on that tomorrow. We are done for the day.
2: Have a lovely
0: Enjoy
2: Monday.
0: The sunshine this morning. Yeah, have a beautiful Monday. Back tomorrow from 6.
6: Live from the Fox Studios in South Melbourne. 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
2: Yo, this is Tim Lee. 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
3: Hey, what's up? 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I'm driving to Maryborough. Mm-hmm. It is cold, so I would love some Mr. Brightside by The Killers to warm me up. 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
2: 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Coming.

0: and Bentley East. 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
1: Hey, just want to hear Destiny's Child, Jumpin' Jumpin'. Get me in the mood for my birthday tomorrow.
0: Oh, the big 3-5. Sweet. 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
0: 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Maybe you win the 10 grand this Friday. Oh,
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3: And the A's have it. First week was Abby in Drysdale. Amber last week won the $10,000.
4: I'm losing my mind.
5: I don't know what you want to spend it on, but I thought it sounded better on radio to say you've won $10,000 than to say, Amber, you've won a second toilet.
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3: All right, so I just Googled Melbourne bathroom shop and sorted their toilets, most expensive. 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